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8: I'm Amber Payton with BIN News Now. California Governor Gavin Newsom and his wife have hired a private attorney as a federal investigation continues. Newsom says the probe is purely political and claims people were directed to, quote, find something, end quote.
9: Just directed, find something. It says everything you need to know about the United States of America.
8: He says he nor his wife has been contacted, interviewed, or subpoenaed by the Justice Department. Black Chicago Mayor Brandon Johnson's millionaire tax referendum has been blocked. A city council committee said it did not qualify as an emergency measure. Johnson's office accused some aldermen of protecting corporations over working Chicagoans. And Tennessee State University is delaying the debut of its men's hockey program again, canceling the planned 2026-2027 season. The team would be the first hockey program at an HBCU. 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
5: I'm Amber Payton with BIN News Now. Boyle Heights residents in California are demanding answers after weeks of dealing with a warehouse fire and the smell of rotting food. At a tense town hall Thursday, residents booed Black Mayor Karen Bass and chanted, quote, clean it up, end quote.
6: We have offered cash assistance to impacted households.
5: Many say the city and Lineage Logistics have not done enough. Black Flint, Michigan Mayor Sheldon Neely says the city has met its obligations under the 2016 water lawsuit settlement. He says all lead service lines have been replaced, though residents are still being advised to use water filters. The lawsuit followed Flint's water crisis when a supply switch caused widespread lead contamination. And teams trying to sign free agent LeBron James are reportedly making their pitches through voice notes sent to his agent. ESPN says there's no timetable for a decision. Get BIN News Now on demand 24/7 on the iHeartRadio app.
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1: First person shooter mode, we turning your song to a funeral. To the just say they don't office, you better be talking about working in cubicles. Yeah, them boys had a lot, but I knew the code. A lot of debate in my numero, not the 3, not the 2, on the UNO. Yeah.

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1: 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El Bethel Baptist Church is having their 50th church anniversary, the Jubilee, on Sunday, July 19th. Fellowship dinner at 2 p.m. and the anniversary worship service at 4 p.m. Guest speaker will be Pastor Arthur Agnew of Bethesda Missionary Baptist Church. 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I'm Kimmy Haley. 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
5: I'm Amber Payton with BIN News Now. The Mississippi NAACP is calling for a full investigation into the death of 18-year-old college athlete Nolan Wells.
6: Nolan was the only African-American in the group. And so it is like making people harken back to the sins of the past.
5: Officials say the investigation is ongoing and no cause of death has been determined. A search continues for 25-year-old soldier Savion Anderson, a black man last seen at Fort Bragg on June 29th. His 9 months pregnant wife says she has not heard from him since. And a Ventura County, California man is pleading guilty to a hate crime after prosecutors say he yelled racial slurs at a black shopper outside of a grocery outlet and threatened to fight him. Gerardo Vargas pleaded guilty to a felony civil rights violation and is expected to serve about a year in jail. Get BIN News Now on demand 24/7 on the iHeartRadio app.
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0: 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Come on!
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Yeah. Life. Life is the only thing we need. They need me to go, but I don't want to leave. Rest in peace, little kid.

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4: I'm Amber Payton with BIN News Now. The Mississippi NAACP is calling for a full investigation into the death of 18-year-old college athlete Nolan Wells.
5: Nolan was the only African-American in the group. And so it is making people harken back to the sins of the past.
4: Officials say the investigation is ongoing and no cause of death has been determined. A search continues for 25-year-old soldier Savion Anderson, a black man last seen at Fort Bragg on June 29th. His 9 months pregnant wife says she has not heard from him since. And a Ventura County, California man is pleading guilty to a hate crime after prosecutors say he yelled racial slurs at a black shopper outside of a grocery outlet and threatened to fight him. Gerardo Vargas pleaded guilty to a felony civil rights violation and is expected to serve about a year in jail. Get BIN News Now on demand 24/7 on the iHeartRadio app.
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1: So, man, just think about your feelings whenever it came about me. You always held me down.

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1: Well, it is what we've been on the morning and a natural thing. It is what we've been on the morning and a natural thing. It is what we have come to the microphone with the champion song.

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1: 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Yeah.
2: 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Make your word when you say it, be the business. 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Success feel better, independent. 9-11 at the Valley, at Lenny. Big Master P vibe, no limit. Falling hard on another hemisphere. Somebody tell them people Mr. Hem is here. Whoa, whoa, whoa, whoa, whoa, whoa. Mr. Hem.

0: Put me any place on the map, cause I'm him. 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Make your word when you see it, be the business. No cap, God am a witness. Success feel better, independent. 9-11 at the Valley, Adelaide. Big Master P vibe, no limit. Falling hard on another hemisphere. Somebody tell them people Mr. Hem is here.
1: Whoa, whoa, whoa, whoa, whoa, whoa.
0: Mr. Hem is here.
1: Whoa, whoa, whoa, whoa, whoa, whoa.
0: Mr. Hem.
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No, she thinks she me when she driving this truck. Real over everything, I'm the enforcer. Lit up the city when I got a church. I went and got it, I didn't have a choice. I'm from the dirty, we took the north. Step on the second, show no remorse. 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Yeah.

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5: I'm Amber Payton with BIN News Now. The Mississippi NAACP is calling for a full investigation into the death of 18-year-old college athlete Nolan Wells.
6: Nolan was the only African-American in the group. And so it is like making people harken back to the sins of the past.
5: Officials say the investigation is ongoing and no cause of death has been determined. A search continues for 25-year-old soldier Savion Anderson, a black man last seen at Fort Bragg on June 29th. His 9 months pregnant wife says she has not heard from him since. And a Ventura County, California man is pleading guilty to a hate crime after prosecutors say he yelled racial slurs at a black shopper outside of a grocery outlet and threatened to fight him. Gerardo Vargas pleaded guilty to a felony civil rights violation and is expected to serve about a year in jail. Get BIN News Now on demand 24/7 on the iHeartRadio app.
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He be in my section, he be in his. 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He Mr. Get It Done. I'm Mrs. One of One. Fall in love every time we link. He got me sprung.com. Mind these girls can't keep it peace. I ain't stressing on you, you ain't stressing.

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When I seen pastor sinning, you honestly think if I go put 100k on the table, my dog won't kill. DSD, I'm with that rap, he traps, but he got the same car. 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It's not Cartier, my arm, it's a Richard. Well gone, I ain't seen shorty in a minute.

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1: God knows. I am.
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5: I'm Amber Payton with BIN News Now. The Mississippi NAACP is calling for a full investigation into the death of 18-year-old college athlete Nolan Wells.
6: Nolan was the only African-American in the group. And so it is like making people harken back to the sins of the past.
5: Officials say the investigation is ongoing and no cause of death has been determined. A search continues for 25-year-old soldier Savion Anderson, a black man last seen at Fort Bragg on June 29th. His 9 months pregnant wife says she has not heard from him since. And a Ventura County, California man is pleading guilty to a hate crime after prosecutors say he yelled racial slurs at a black shopper outside of a grocery outlet and threatened to fight him. Gerardo Vargas pleaded guilty to a felony civil rights violation and is expected to serve about a year in jail. Get BIN News Now on demand 24/7 on the iHeartRadio app.
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4: I'm Amber Payton with BIN News Now. The Mississippi NAACP is calling for a full investigation into the death of 18-year-old college athlete Nolan Wells.
5: Nolan was the only African-American in the group. And so it is like making people harken back to the sins of the past.
4: Officials say the investigation is ongoing and no cause of death has been determined. A search continues for 25-year-old soldier Savion Anderson, a black man last seen at Fort Bragg on June 29th. His 9 months pregnant wife says she has not heard from him since. And a Ventura County, California man is pleading guilty to a hate crime after prosecutors say he yelled racial slurs at a black shopper outside of a grocery outlet and threatened to fight him. Gerardo Vargas pleaded guilty to a felony civil rights violation and is expected to serve about a year in jail. Get BIN News Now on demand 24/7 on the iHeartRadio app.
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4: Yeah.

feet, straight speak. 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Word. Bubble coat, one clerk. Got my foot on necks. 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
1: Yeah. Oh, you know I just be getting out of my body sometimes. 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My, I need to be appreciating it. It's cool.

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4: I'm Amber Payton with BIN News Now. The Mississippi NAACP is calling for a full investigation into the death of 18-year-old college athlete Nolan Wells.
5: Nolan was the only African-American in the group. And so it is like making people harken back to the sins of the past.
4: Officials say the investigation is ongoing and no cause of death has been determined. A search continues for 25-year-old soldier Savion Anderson, a black man last seen at Fort Bragg on June 29th. His 9 months pregnant wife says she has not heard from him since. And a Ventura County, California man is pleading guilty to a hate crime after prosecutors say he yelled racial slurs at a black shopper outside of a grocery outlet and threatened to fight him. Gerardo Vargas pleaded guilty to a felony civil rights violation and is expected to serve about a year in jail. Get BIN News Now on demand 24/7 on the iHeartRadio app.
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1: While it can improve transportation and accessibility, concerns arise in the African-American community about potential negative effects on local businesses and housing. Gentrification concerns often surface as property values may change, impacting longtime residents and businesses. Striking a balance between progress and preserving community identity is crucial. It's essential to implement policies that mitigate displacement and ensure equitable development. KMOJ, the People Station, plays a crucial role in raising awareness about these challenges, fostering discussions, and advocating for solutions that address the concerns of all community members while acting in the public interest.
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2: Never chase bread, chase the vision. 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Success feel better, independent. 9-11 at the Valley Idol in it. Big Master P vibe, no limit. Ballin' hard on another hemisphere. Somebody tell them people Mr. Hemisphere.

0: put me in a place on the map, cause I'm him. Never chase bread, chase the vision. Make your word when you see it, be the business. No cap, God am a witness. Success feel better, independent. 9-11 at the valley, Adeline. Big Master P vibe, no limit. Falling hard on another hemisphere. Somebody tell them people Mr. Hem is here. Whoa, whoa, whoa, whoa, whoa, whoa. Mr. Hem is here. Whoa, whoa, whoa, whoa, whoa, whoa. Mr. Hem.
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1: 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El Bethel Baptist Church is having their 50th church anniversary, the Jubilee, on Sunday, July 19th. Fellowship dinner at 2 p.m. and the anniversary worship service at 4 p.m. Guest speaker will be Pastor Arthur Agnew of Bethesda Missionary Baptist Church. 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For more information, 612-377-0594. I'm Kimmel Haley, and may the Lord God bless you real good.
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5: I'm Amber Payton with BIN News Now. The Mississippi NAACP is calling for a full investigation into the death of 18-year-old college athlete Nolan Wells.
6: Nolan was the only African-American in the group. And so it is like making people harken back to the sins of the past.
5: Officials say the investigation is ongoing and no cause of death has been determined. A search continues for 25-year-old soldier Savion Anderson, a black man last seen at Fort Bragg on June 29th. His 9 months pregnant wife says she has not heard from him since. And a Ventura County, California man is pleading guilty to a hate crime after prosecutors say he yelled racial slurs at a black shopper outside of a grocery outlet and threatened to fight him. Gerardo Vargas pleaded guilty to a felony civil rights violation and is expected to serve about a year in jail. Get BIN News Now on demand 24/7 on the iHeartRadio app.
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0: Music a drop. Girl a wind up them bumper. This is the summer controller. Drake from Canada. Beanie Man from Jamaica. The one you murder.
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1: 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Obeying traffic signals and signs is a small action that can make a big difference in preventing accidents. Let's work together to create a safer driving environment. Remember, following traffic signals and signs saves lives.
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5: I'm Amber Payton with BIN News Now. The Mississippi NAACP is calling for a full investigation into the death of 18-year-old college athlete Nolan Wells.
6: Nolan was the only African-American in the group. And so it is like making people harken back to the sins of the past.
5: Officials say the investigation is ongoing and no cause of death has been determined. A search continues for 25-year-old soldier Savion Anderson, a black man last seen at Fort Bragg on June 29th. His 9 months pregnant wife says she has not heard from him since. And a Ventura County, California man is pleading guilty to a hate crime after prosecutors say he yelled racial slurs at a black shopper outside of a grocery outlet and threatened to fight him. Gerardo Vargas pleaded guilty to a felony civil rights violation and is expected to serve about a year in jail. Get BIN News Now on demand 24/7 on the iHeartRadio app.
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2: 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It's been a while, and my savage just is Thursday. Somebody around me.

0: Hey guys, what's going on? And welcome to another edition of the Paul D. Jones Show. I am your host, Paul D. Jones. And as I always like to say, I'm glad to be here and I'm glad that you can hear my voice because that is indeed the proof of life. Hey y'all, today's show title is called Recreation. Yeah, I know we all like to have some fun and all that, but I'm going to go a little deeper in this word, recreation. But before I get into that, I want you to have some recreation with Uppercuts Barbershop, our show sponsor. Guys, they got stores all over the cities now, so I'm not even going to name them all. Just say we are proud of them. Here's more about Uppercuts Barbershop, and I'll be back to talk to you about recreation.
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1: 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Guys, let's get this. I want y'all to write the word down, recreation. You know, because we all have to get to the point in life where we just have some fun. That's a recreation. Go out and enjoy yourself. Put a smile on your face. Hey, you know, we got to put a smile on our face and we got to do this. But I want you to pay attention to words, because sometimes we could be out entertaining ourselves, you know, doing recreational type things and having a ball. But we don't understand that words have certain meanings. Like I've always told y'all, let me give you an example. Words have meanings of liabilities and assets. You know, so when you hit a word on the surface, you'll just hear, yeah, liabilities. So in the finance world, liabilities is what takes away from you. That's what it is. So liabilities are things that cause you to lose value. You got that? And then you have the other word, assets. Well, assets are things that increase your value, that adds value to you. You know, and one day I was looking at these words and I was like, wow, liabilities and assets. You know, for one, depending on I'm teaching the subject, if you use or subtract your liabilities from your assets, then that's your net worth. So that's the basic foundation of that, is that you want to know your net worth. You want to know what you are. Well, you take your liabilities and you subtract it from your assets, and that's it. But then I looked at that and say, isn't that funny? The word liability has lie into it. And I started looking in this and researching. Well, we know what a liar is. The enemy's a liar. And it's like something that lies to you about your abilities. So you can charge your credit card and buy some nice fancy things. And then you're out with those fancy clothes on. You know, you look good, you smell good. You might even have a fancy car, the big car, you know, foreign or whatever it is. You got all of that. You know, and it is a lie on your true abilities. Now, the truth is, yeah, you can afford the liability because that car is losing value. So if you go and you get something, you look out and you out in the club, you partying, you enjoying yourself, and people may look at you and be like, "Ooh, he's sharp. Ooh, look at her. She look good. She got the designer everything on." But it's a lie ability. The other word, assets. So we got to understand that, you know, assets are things that increase value, add value to you, your true value. And you want assets, things that will increase you. And I always say, it's kind of a joke, but I got to say it. If you can manage your liabilities, you will have your ass set.
2: Oh, wait, you're kidding. He didn't just say what I think he did, did he?
1: Okay, y'all got that. Assets, ass, space, set. So I just want you to see that. So when I get into recreation, then I'm like, okay. Well, I looked at that word the same way I looked at liabilities, the same way I looked at assets, the same way as so many words I look at, and I will stare at a word to be like, man, it's a lot of meat on this bone. And I was looking at recreation because, you

0: what's going on. So the traditional meaning of recreation is healthy enjoyment. Y'all got that? Keyword there is healthy enjoyment. You know, playing sports, taking a vacation, fishing, reading, spending time with the family, exercising, enjoying life. For me, riding my Harley, that is recreation. You know, y'all get that? And some of y'all adults, mature adults, y'all have, you know, relations, and you call that recreation. Y'all feel me? You know, so it's like, ooh, yeah, baby, in between the sheets, you know. Recreation. But God never intended for life to be all work and no joy. So we want to have joy. We want to have fun. So healthy recreation refreshes the mind, the body, and spirit. And it gives you energy to continue your purpose. Y'all got that? So you want recreation in your life. Now I want to give you another word in that out of this, okay? Because I saw it. Recreation. I'm going to say it again. Recreation. And then I looked at that and it's like recreation. And I'm like, ooh, wee.
1: I said, hold up. Wait a minute.
0: So it's like re-space creation. And I'm like, all right, now let's look at the word differently, because recreation means create again. All right. So a lot of you out here have to renew your mind. You need to recreate yourself. So to build, to renew, to reinvent, to improve. This is where personal growth lives. Y'all hear me? Every successful person has gone through a period of recreation. They recreated their mindsets. They recreated their habits, their circle of friends, you know, their finances, their health, their attitude, and their faith. You will recreate yourself. You cannot become a better version of yourself without recreating yourself. See, the old version of you may have produced old results. Y'all get that? Some of you need to forgive yourself from the mistakes you made yesterday. You know, now it's time to recreate yourself. So we get this. The new version of you produces new results. That's why even in Romans 12:2 teaches us, be transformed by the renewing of your mind. That's recreation. See, you got to really think about that. It's like, man, so we got recreation and then we got recreation, you know, so we get this, and you are becoming who God created you to be when you understand recreation and you understand how to have fun with it, you know, but it's about you growing. It's about you becoming a better person. It's about you learning new things. So never stop learning. Do y'all get that? Never just be so complacent that you sit in the same spot and you don't move. And because everything around you is changing. So let me give you an example of why you must have a mindset that allows you to recreate. You know, if you would have taken $100, let's say 30 years ago, and you put that $100 into a savings account, and say you're getting 3% off of that, you know, 30 years. So we know, we get that. It's like, all right, every year this money is growing by 3%. But because you're not working that money, you're not doing things and paying attention to what's going on in the world around you, there's a thing called inflation. So I was looking at an old picture on the wall. It was in a service station, and it was showing gas at 50 cents per gallon. And so you look at that, you're like, wow, gas was 50 cents per gallon one time and 99 cents per gallon. And when it was 50 cents per gallon and went up to 99 cents per gallon, people were saying, whoa, gas is expensive. Then it went up to $1.50 per gallon. People were saying, whoa, gas is expensive. But if you had that money that you were saving and you did nothing with it, after so long, you are now losing money because of inflation. You know, some of you may have had that old money in the mattress mentality. So it's like, I'm going to put this money in this jar and I'm hide it in my house. Or I'm going to put the money in the mattress and it's going to sit there. And you're feeling good because, yeah, you got, you know, $100 in a jar. You got hundreds of dollars in your mattress. And then it sits there for 20 years, 30 years, not being in the market. Y'all hear me? Well, Your money has

0: lost value. When your money loses value, it's because you got too content. You know, so that's why you must recreate yourself, recreate the value, understand how the market is growing so that you don't abuse yourself not even understanding it. So that's why we understand recreation, recreation, but I said it's a third one in here. Now, I really want y'all to get this one because it's recreation, but let me slow it down. You know, rec, like in a car, W-R-E-C-K, then creation. So you went from recreation to recreation to rec creation. See, y'all got to understand, sometimes we are our own worst enemies and we are out here wrecking creation. So now comes the warning to this. Anything that is intended for recreation can become wreck creation when it is abused. So you got to understand, the same activity that brings enjoyment can bring destruction when there is no self-control. Some of y'all, we might want to just let that dwell for a moment. Self-control. So many people lack self-control right now that they allow themselves to get in trouble because you lack discipline. You lack self-control. So you get emotional and you say things that you really didn't intend to say. You do things that you really did not intend to do. Can I do that? So it's a saying that people may not remember what you said to them, but they will always remember how you made them feel. Always remember that. So if you wrecked the creation of the relationship, you wrecked the creation of the friendship, you wrecked the creation of the business to grow, you wrecked your relationship with your neighborhood. Now you walk down the street, everybody's like, move, go across the street, get away from him. Why? Because you wrecked things. You know, it's like if I handed you the keys to my car and you was driving it, and then all of a sudden, because you got distracted, you wrecked it. I ain't never letting you drive again. I hope you're okay, but I promise you, you ain't getting behind the wheels no more of that. So we got to understand, recreational drinking becomes alcoholism. Y'all get that? So there's things that you can enjoy, you can have fun with, but if you abuse it, now you're wrecking creation. Recreational gambling becomes addiction. Social media becomes a major distraction for some of y'all. Entertainment becomes procrastination. We get to watching, you know, video and things that you ain't doing because you're being entertained. And I even broke that down before. It's like, think about that. You're being contained. You're being entered. Remember the power of words. I did a show called Spelling. You know, if you understand that people are casting spells because they understand the meaning of words. So therefore, you are entertained. And now it's causing you to procrastinate because you were intending to do something. You were about to do something, but you got distracted. Easy money becomes financial ruin. Fun becomes a lifestyle without purpose. There are some people right now that all they want to do is get up and go have fun. Just get up and just recreation. But it's like some people do really got to get up and you got to plan. You got to work. You got to work your plan once you make a plan. Then you got to go out and have integrity and build your business. Go to work to your job. Go do what you're supposed to do. And if you are really planning like you're supposed to, you're literally saying, today, I know I have to do X, Y, Z so that I can have whatever tomorrow. So you have to take responsibility today. And if you don't take responsibility today and you just are out here focused on recreation and having fun, you are wrecking your future. You are wrecking the creation of what could be. You are all inventors. You're the inventor of your life. You don't even understand that. You want wealth in your life. You want a great life. You want happiness in your life. Invent it. But how you invent that is you have to look at everything and say, well, okay, here are the mistakes I made yesterday. Now, forgive yourself. Some of you right now, I meet people all the time and I'll speak to them and they'll be talking about, well, when I was young, this happened to me. Oh man, I made a mistake. And you know, this is what happened and the market fell. And they start telling you everything to justify why they're not growing. And I'm saying, okay, I get it. Forgive yourself. Forgive the person who harmed you. Forgive, forgive, forgive so that you can live. See, if you harbor ill feelings, it's only hurting you. So you are stopping recreation because you are wrecking creation. What's supposed to help you recover, think about that, begins to causing you to deteriorate. It's like, wait a minute, I'm supposed to recover and be great, but instead I'm falling apart. See, now you're not creating a better life if you don't understand how to balance everything. You're creating wreckage. You know, you get people and say, man, wherever you go, there you are. If you don't fix you, you can get mad and say, I'm leaving this relationship because I'm now going to go have a better relationship over here. But you don't change yourself. So you go in with your same recreation because you won't recreate. And now you're going to wreck the next situation. Man, I hope y'all get what I'm talking about, because I know I'm dropping bombs. See, I know I'm giving you some wisdom. You're creating wreckage. You're participating in wreck creation. Now get this, the three questions I want you to understand before you engage in any activity, ask yourself, is this recreation? Because that's what we want. Am I simply enjoying life in a healthy way? So I'm gonna say this again, because I don't want anyone to hear this message and think that I'm saying don't have fun. People ask me all the time, hey, how are you doing? I say, I love life. And they're like, oh, I wish I could be you. I'm like, life in my life ain't perfect, but I love life. I wouldn't have not being life. Would you want me to say I hate life? No, man, I love life. Why? Because I can look at my family and I love them. So if I value my family, then I love me. If I value the fact that I got a roof over my head, then I love me. If I value the fact that I have the ability, get this, not the fact that you making money, you got the ability to make money. So many people say, man, I ain't got a job. I'm like, but do you have the ability to recreate?
1: Oh, he got bar.
0: See, when you got the ability, I love life, because that's up to you to go out and recreate without wrecking the creation. But you got to understand, like, man, I'm happy. I want to enjoy my life. See, is the recreation, think about this, am I simply enjoying life in a healthy way? Is this recreation, is this helping me grow, improve, and become a better version of myself? Or is this recreation? You got to sometimes do an audit of yourself and just say, man, am I enjoying my life? Am I doing things right? Or am I repeating the same old wreck every time? It's like, nah, I'm not trying to be in no, my life is a wreck. You heard people say that? Man, my life is a big wreck.
2: Why is my life so a wreck right now?
0: Nah, your life is recreation, because you're going to recreate when things don't work. So, you know, every day you are creating something. You are either enjoying life through recreation, improving life through recreation, or destroying life through wreck creation. The choice is yours. So because what you repeatedly do today will eventually create the life you live tomorrow. So make sure your recreation leads to recreation and not wreck creation. And that's what I love. You know, y'all hear me talk about my man Anded Uppercuts Barbershop. That's what I love about him. You don't grow him and Nate. They don't. They recreate their relationships by growing the barbershops. I love this, because think about this. When you start with something as one, you replicate it. You do things right. You learn from your mistakes. Then it's two, and then you do the same thing. And now, because that may be in a different area, so like how they have the Egan Uppercuts Barbershop. Well, the clientele, the environment, the demographic is slightly different. But the foundation is the same. The treat people with respect is the same. Loving people is the same. Loving what you do is the same. Making sure y'all get this. Now, when you come in to get that haircut, you are recreating so that you can go out and have recreation. But those that ain't going to get a haircut, all you doing is wrecking creation, because you're out here nappy-headed, looking foolish and all that. But y'all get my boy Ant and Nate at Uppercuts Barbershop a round of applause, because they're doing big things. Now, I just want to ask y'all, what do you want your life to be? Because I'm saying it for you. Be happy. Write down your dreams and your goals. Know exactly what you want to do with your life so that you can go and do it. And then realize that in life, nothing works perfect. It's just not the way things go. It's going to be tough. You're going to make mistakes and you're going to do what you got to do. But you have to understand, what will, you know, I do? How will I live? What will my legacy be? You know, because you got to understand the main difference of having those great positive relationships, having fun communication. So, as a matter of fact, as I said, the word communication, sometimes we got to think before we speak.
3: Don't talk, just listen.
0: Because I've watched people wreck the creation of family and longevity and in the relationship simply because of how they speak to each other. So think about this. In recreation, you have the ability to have a million-dollar mindset. You can have and make million-dollar decisions. So one decision can change your financial future, you know, and think about that. One phone call, one interview, one opportunity, one investment, all of that can change everything in your life. But you have to be willing to recreate who you are so that you can have the recreational life that you want. I know I want a good life. I know you deserve a good life, but you have to be able to do things in the right way. You know, I got a joint that I did with my man J.I. and Davey D. And it was called "The Good News Is, The Bad News Ain't True." But it started off saying, you've been lied to through media and propaganda. I'm probably going to do a whole episode, a whole show with the title, "You've Been Lied To."
4: You've been lied to through media propaganda. Believing you a gangster like a kid believes in Santa.
0: But I want you to understand, whenever someone or something tries to get you to think less of yourself, say it. You've been lied to. You, and I'm saying it for you. And like somebody say, man, you can't afford that car. You've been lied to. Man, you can't live like that. You've been lied to. You know, it's like you got to recreate in order to have recreation. So now think about that. We got recreational drugs out here that they actually call it that. Cannabis is legal in a lot of places. And they say recreational ability to go get that. Yeah. Until you abuse it, then it's wreck creation. So I want you guys to just get life and just start seeing it from a different perspective, looking at the words and go deeper on yourself in life. Like, really think about the words you use in life, you know, because if you don't speak life, and I did that show, Positive Powerful Thoughts, something like that, y'all go back and listen to it, because you have to speak. But I need you to start understanding. Don't be the person sitting there to say, yeah, I know. I've talked to some people in life. And it's funny because I'll be telling them something. And they'll be like, yeah, I know. And I'll be like, well, what do you think I'm saying? And they're like, no, I know what you're talking about. I'm like, no, you're stopping the conversation. But I'm not trying to ridicule you and point out what you don't know. But the biggest mistake we make, people, is acting like we know what we don't know.
5: And if you don't know, now you know.
0: And that's what causes you to be living in a wrecked creation instead of learning something new, which is recreation, so that your life can be recreation. So I hope y'all got that. One word, three meanings, three different outcomes. Look at your life. Have fun with it. It is time for us all to enjoy our lives. It is time for us to get out here and live it up. But you must understand the meaning of it all. So think about the words you say. Think about the words that you speak. Think about the words that others say around you and that others speak around you. You think about that every day and you make the decision to be like, you know what? I got to get out here and do the best that I can do, because we have to go, we have to grow, we have to do better, and that's all up to us. So I want y'all to understand, in life, you're going to have marriage, you're going to have money, and communication. See, a financial plan is stronger than two people can share in the vision. So you got to imagine two people getting into a car, but not, you know, having the same mindset of where they want to go. Now you're in a car driving and you're saying, no, take a right. No, take a left. No, go right. No, well, now you just wrecked the creation. It's not a good drive. So, you know, you both are trying to press on the accelerator, but to go to a different place. All I'm trying to do is saying, make sure you don't wreck your creation. Make sure you are enjoying and having a pleasant drive. You know, even a fire, you know, you can look at a fire and be like, man, I drove by a place down the street. It was on the news the other day, but my show is nationwide, or I tell you where it was at. But I'm looking and I'm like, wow, that house is in flames. I mean, it was a nice size house in Edina, and that joker was up in flames. And I drove by there and I'm like, woo. And the only thing I could do is say, man, God bless them. You know, because the fire took it over. But now, that same fire, you got to understand, I've seen sitting by a fireplace, sitting at a campfire, you got your marshmallows, or you got your grill on, it's a fire, and you got your nice steaks on there, or you got some grilled chicken you're doing, or whatever, you know, whatever it may be. Now that fire, because it's harnessed, it's helping you have recreation. But if it's unharnessed, it wrecks the creation. So fire in your furnace, in your house, if it's not done right, then now it burns the house down. But if it's contained right and done right, then now your house is peaceful and great because the fire is harnessed. So y'all get my point. Everything can be, you know, you drive too fast, that car that's getting you from point A to B, now you just wrecked and you may have hurt someone else. So you got to have recreation, recreation, or you're going to wreck creation. Hey, y'all, that's my time. I could keep going, but I think y'all got the point. 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I'm just going to tell you that. 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That's my time, y'all. You need the fly cut. You know I'm at Uppercuts Barbershop looking good. You know, hey, go out and enjoy your life because it's about recreation. This is your life. Live it well. God bless. I'll talk to y'all next time. Bye.

0: I'm Freddie Bell, and this is a new day and a new beginning, a place where timeless soul meets today's spirit, where information, meaning, and transformation live in harmony. Get ready for inspiration, insight, words to the wise, and more. This is with Freddie Bell. On New Beginnings, health is more than medicine. It's awareness. It's understanding the choices we make, the information we receive, and the habits that shape our lives every day. This week begins with a significant development in the world of vaccines. A Food and Drug Administration advisory panel has recommended approval of Moderna's new mRNA influenza vaccine for adults age 50 and older. The technology behind the vaccine is similar to that used during the COVID-19 pandemic, where mRNA technology helped scientists develop vaccines at unprecedented speed. Supporters say the technology could lead to faster updates when flu strains change from year to year. Critics continue to raise questions about the technology and vaccine policies generally, making this one of the most closely watched public health decisions in recent years. Regardless of where individuals stand on the issue, health experts agree that influenza remains a serious illness, particularly for older adults and those with underlying health conditions. The conversation reminds us that medical science continues to evolve, and staying informed remains one of the best health decisions we can make. And speaking of staying informed, America's poison centers are warning parents about a troubling trend involving teenagers and over-the-counter medications. Health officials are reporting a significant increase in the misuse of allergy and sleep medications, including products containing Benadryl. Cases involving these medications jumped by more than 30% among teenagers over the past year. Experts are saying social media challenges and online trends are often fueling the behavior. What makes the situation especially concerning is that many young people mistakenly assume over-the-counter medications are harmless because they can be purchased without a prescription. In reality, taking large doses can cause dangerous heart rhythms, hallucinations, seizures, and in some cases, even death. Health officials encourage parents and grandparents to store medication safely, monitor social media trends, and maintain open conversations with young people about the risk associated with misusing medications. Sometimes the most important health protection isn't a medicine, it's a conversation. The American Red Cross is also sounding an alarm, but this one involves the nation's blood supply. Summer months traditionally bring a sharp decline in donations as schools close, families travel, and normal routines are disrupted. Officials say blood donations can drop by as much as 30% during the summer season. Every 2 seconds, someone in the United States needs blood. It may be a trauma patient, a cancer patient, someone undergoing surgery, or a person battling a chronic illness. The Red Cross is offering incentives to encourage donations, but officials emphasize that the real reward is knowing that a single donation can potentially save multiple lives. Many of us assume blood will be available if we ever need it. The reality is that blood cannot be manufactured. It can only come from generous donors willing to give a small amount of time to help a stranger they may never even meet. Meanwhile, the debate over children's use of social media continues to intensify. A federal appeals court has given Ohio permission to move forward with a law requiring parental involvement before minors can access certain social media platforms. Supporters argue that social media can contribute to anxiety, depression, sleep disruption, and other mental health concerns among young people. Opponents say restrictions raise questions about free speech and parental choice. Regardless of where people stand on the legal questions, most experts agree on one thing. Today's parents face challenges that previous generations never encountered. Many children now spend hours each day interacting with screens, algorithms, and digital content. Pediatricians increasingly encourage families to establish healthy boundaries around technology, including device-free meals, technology curfews, and opportunities for face-to-face interaction. Health isn't only physical. Emotion and mental health matter, too. And finally, one of America's most recognizable candy brands is making a change. Mars, the makers of M&M's, says it plans to begin releasing versions of its candies without artificial dyes starting in August. The move comes amid growing discussions about food ingredients and whether certain additives should remain in the nation's food supply. Health Secretary Robert F. Kennedy Jr. has been among the most vocal critics of artificial food dyes, arguing that more research and greater transparency are needed. Scientists continue to study the long-term effects of various additives while consumers increasingly seek products with simpler ingredient lists. Whether it's vaccines, medications, blood donations, social media, or the food we eat, one common theme runs through all of these stories, and it's awareness. The better informed we are, the better equipped we become to make decisions for ourselves and for our families. Health isn't just simply about treating illness. It's about creating conditions that help us to live our best lives physically, mentally, and emotionally. That's your health source. On New Beginnings, I'm Freddie Bell.
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0: Today on New Beginnings, we're celebrating a few birthdays and the people behind the names. Leading the list is one of the most acclaimed actresses of our time, Meryl Streep, who turned 77. Whether it was The Devil Wears Prada, Sophie's Choice, or The Bridges of Madison County, Meryl Streep built a career that has set the standard for excellence in film. Few performers have earned the respect that she has across generations. Also celebrating is Cyndi Lauper, who is 73. Back in the 1980s, she reminded us that girls just want to have fun. But her impact went far beyond music. She's been a singer, actress, advocate, and award-winning songwriter whose influence is still continuing. Sports fans will recognize Kurt Warner, who turns 55. His story remains one of the most inspiring in professional sports. From stocking grocery shelves to leading the St. Louis Rams to a Super Bowl championship, Warner proved that sometimes the longest road leads to the biggest stage. Television viewers know Carson Daly, celebrating his 53rd birthday. From MTV's Total Request Live to hosting NBC's The Voice, he spent decades helping introduce audiences to new music and new talent as well. Actor David Faison is 52. Many fans know him as Dr. Turk from the hit comedy series Scrubs, a role that made people laugh while reminding us of the importance of friendship and loyalty. Comedian Jared Carmichael is celebrating his 39th birthday. Known for his thoughtful, often fearless comedy, he's become one of the most interesting voices in entertainment today. And for younger fans, Dinah Jane is 29. She first gained fame as member of Fifth Harmony before launching her solo career and building a fan base of her own. What connects all of these birthdays isn't just fame, it's persistence. Each of these individuals found a way to stay relevant, to continue growing, and also sharing their gifts with the world. So wherever you're celebrating, whether your name is famous or only known to family or friends, remember this. Your life matters. Your story is important, and every birthday is another opportunity to begin again. Happy birthday to you.
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0: This is New Beginnings, and I'm proud to be with Kathy McClear, who is AARP Minnesota State Director. Even though she's in Minnesota, we will applaud her for that because she has range on everything happening across the United States. Kathy, hello and welcome back.
2: Hi, Freddie. Good to talk with you again.
0: Good to talk with you. Let's talk about volunteers and the introduction to volunteering. And I love what you said in the topic in our warm-up. You said the sweet introduction. Let's start there. What is the sweet introduction to volunteering?
2: Yeah, well, thank you, Freddie. And as you know, we've talked about how important volunteers are to AARP, not just in Minnesota, but really across the country. They are the heart of everything we do. Of course, our mission is to help people 50 and older choose how they live as they age. And volunteers are really critical to making that possible. We do that through education. We do that through our advocacy work, both at the federal level and in state houses all across the country. We also have hands-on initiatives where volunteers are digging in and doing the work to really make a difference in their communities.
3: I know that you just don't benignly set up, let's talk about volunteering this week, but I'm guessing, Kathy, that there might be some volunteer opportunities at AARP.
2: There are always volunteer opportunities at AARP. So certainly in Minnesota, we are in the midst of our fun fair and festival season. So we are trying to get out in the community and connect with people as much as possible. And I know that's happening in not just in Minnesota, but in every single state. And what we do is we want to give volunteers opportunities to learn new skills. We want them to have opportunities to give back. We want them to have social connections. And we want them to have fun doing it, right? So there are lots of opportunities to participate in local events. If you are a numbers person, I know tax season is over, but maybe it gets your wheels spinning that maybe you'd like to volunteer for our free tax preparation service that we offer. Recruitment is starting for that right now. Training happens in the fall to get geared up for the next tax season. As people are hitting the roads and driving this summer, we know that safety becomes really important. And we have an all-volunteer run driver safety program that in many states, including Minnesota, you get a discount on your insurance if you participate in that program. And we need instructors. And so if that's something that interests you, that's a great way to get involved too. And these are things that are available not just in Minnesota, but across the country.
3: That's interesting. And I have to say, I'm going to put in a shameless plug that people with the driver's safety, I mean, they should be paid staff. They are so wonderful and so well versed in their particular discipline. And it's just an amazing way that they are just all in up to their chins in helping
2: Absolutely.
3: Us to navigate through.
2: Absolutely. And the folks who do that are passionate about what they do. And that's what we look for in volunteers. We want to meet their skill set. We want to meet their needs and interests. And we want to find a way to make our opportunities fit with what matters to those folks who are volunteering. And all across the country, again, there are opportunities to get involved. You can learn more at aarp.org/volunteer. And in Minnesota, we have a great opportunity coming up on July 14th, 1 to 3 p.m. at Bachman's in South Minneapolis. This is an opportunity to meet other current volunteers, find out what inspires them, and explore a variety of volunteer roles and opportunities that we have available. And of course, we're going to make it sweet because we're going to connect over some dessert. So we hope folks will join us in Minnesota and elsewhere across the country. 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
3: The sweet introduction to volunteering. I finally caught on with Bachman's candies. Well done, Kathy McClear. Let's talk again next time. And thanks so much for being with us today on New Beginnings.
2: Thanks, Freddie.
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3: Thanks for joining us on New Beginnings. And as a reminder, you can reach out to us 612-405-9614. It'd be my pleasure to hear from you. On the lighter side, let's talk aging again for a moment, because whether we like it or not, every one of us is doing a little bit of it every day. Right now, America is in what demographers call the peak 65 zone. More than 11,000 Americans are turning 65 every single day. That's the largest retirement wave in U.S. history. And by the year 2030, every baby boomer will be 65 or older. And here's another great number. More than 100,000 Americans are now 100 years old or older. In fact, nearly two-thirds of adults say they'd like to live to be 100. Researchers say that's becoming more possible because over 90% of life expectancy is influenced not by genetics, but by everyday choices like diet, exercise, sleep, relationships, and environment. And for the fellas, there's some good news. The longevity gap between men and women is getting smaller as men's life expectancy continues to improve. Meanwhile, a quick survey found that when it comes to walking the dog, women are more likely than men to clean up after their pets. Apparently, some guys are still hoping the evidence disappears on its own.
4: Now hold on, my dog needs to.
5: Come on, buddy. Good boy.
4: Need a plastic bag or?
6: Oh, no, I don't clean up after my dog. Dog poop is like a compost. It's got a ton of nutrients that enrich the soil.
3: And now for today's wacky but true stories. In France, a man walked into a store, pulled out a weapon, and demanded money. Sounds serious, right? Well, there was one problem. He was trying to rob a gun store. The clerk immediately recognized that the weapon was a toy gun and refused to hand over any cash. That's probably not the master criminal class they teach in prison.
7: So, how was rehab?
3: And finally, a woman in China almost missed out on a $15,000 prize because she thought the notification was a scam. She had actually won a slogan writing contest, but her family kept telling her nobody was giving away that kind of money. Contest officials had to repeatedly convince her that the prize was real before she accepted it. So remember, sometimes the prize is real. Sometimes the gun is fake, and if you want to live to 100, you might want to start by picking up after the dog.
6: Dog poop is like a compost. It's got a ton of nutrients that enrich the soil.
3: That's on the lighter side, and I'm Freddie Bell.
1: 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Let's keep it moving.
3: Now's my favorite time of the program when we turn our attention to talk finance with Label Sternbach. 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People say that a down market is actually a great time for a Roth conversion. Why would you pay taxes? Why would I want to pay taxes when my account is down?
8: So when it comes to Roth conversions, right, everyone thinks about, well, I want to pay taxes on the seed and not on the harvest, or I'm going to have these RMDs, I'm going to pay this huge tax bill. Well, I want you to think about the question differently. I want you to think about it. This taxes is going to get paid regardless. The question is, how much of this taxes is going to get paid and when is it going to get paid? And so just like we know that the market is going to go down on a regular basis, what if I can tell you that the IRS was going to have a sale every 3 months, right? Would you pay your taxes just randomly, or would you pay it when it goes on sale?
3: You'd be on that schedule.
8: Yeah, you would pay when it goes on sale. If you get a discount, you wait for the discount, right? Black Friday comes along, and that's the great time to buy Christmas gifts, right? You wait for Black Friday. You don't just go buy it on a, you know, after Halloween, right? It's not the time. So the same thing happens with Roth conversions and tax loss harvesting. So Roth conversions, you wait for the market to drop. We know it's going to drop. You got to do a little bit of prep work to make sure that you could take advantage of it, that you're invested in a way that will actually drop and that you know what to do and you have everything in place to act on it. So when the market goes down 5%, you move your money over and you got a 5% discount. And guess what? Most people are doing Roth conversions. They've got years. They've got years until they've got their RMD problem, or the RMD problem is big enough that it's a serious problem. There's going to be a 20% correction. There's probably going to be a 50% correction. Why wouldn't you just wait for that rather than trying to like let your anxiety drive you and just be converting willy-nilly because somebody told you to convert? Have a plan. Put the pieces in place, time when to do those conversions so that you pay the least amount of taxes possible and you come out ahead.
3: Interesting. So here we are. We're sitting at the middle of the year. Won't doing a Roth conversion like right now just raise your tax bill this year?
8: So you will definitely pay more taxes this year. And this is, again, why you've got to plan for this. You can't just like be like, oh, I'm doing Roth conversions, right? You need to know how much to do and when to do them so that it actually effectively lowers your taxes. Because guess what? If you're making the most amount of money right now than you've ever made in your entire life, then it's probably not the year to do Roth conversions, right? I have no idea. You have no idea how many people come to me and they're like, I'm 2 or 3 years away from retirement. I want to do Roth conversions. I've converted all of my contributions and my 401k to Roth. And I'm like, why are you doing this? You're retiring in 3 years. You're going to have no income in 3 years, but you want to pay it now when you're making, you know, $300,000 a year. Did you make $300,000 a year 10 years ago? No. But now when you're at the peak earning and you're feeling you're at the top of your game, now you want to give the IRS more? You want to go make donations to the government who doesn't really, you know where they're spending the money? This doesn't make sense. So, you know, you got to think about things. You gotta change the lens that you're looking at it through. And remember, it's the number one risk in retirement, right? You want to make sure that, you know, whether it's your, you know, you want to prevent that drawdown, whether it is from market losses, whether it's from overpaying on taxes or paying retail, right? You want to keep as much money in your pocket as possible because that pays for your healthcare, that pays for your grandkids, that gives a, you know, it gives an estate for your spouse. It gives a estate for your beneficiaries or the charities. Right. Make sure that you got a plan in place. Otherwise, you're just donating to the IRS. Right. And the IRS will thank you for it.
3: So how does that Roth conversion then interact with your Social Security, with your Medicare and your other income sources? You said you want to make sure you have money for X, Y, and Z. Tell us about that interaction.
8: You know, you retire and you're like, I'm not going to have to pay any taxes, right? And then the IRS comes along and says, no, up to 85% of your Social Security is going to be taxable. You're like, this came from my payroll to begin with. Why am I paying taxes on it again? Fine, I'll pay some taxes on it. And then they're like, and your investments, and you know that money that you got, you know, in the high yield savings, those bank CDs, that's going to be ordinary income. And then before you know it, then they're like, well, listen, you're making too much money. So instead of giving Medicare to you for free or for only like $100 a month, we're going to have to charge you more because, you know, it's not fair to the poor people. And you're like, but I'm a poor person. I'm like, I did everything right. So you're going to give it to the people who spent all their money and took the wild vacations and I'm going to be left paying their bill? Yes, sorry, right? So you want to make sure, right? Like, you know, people come to me and they're like, well, how should I be investing? I'm 60, 40, I'm whatever. I should do Roth conversions, not do Roth conversions. I'm like, I need to see your tax return. Let's make sure to plug the sieve, right? If we have a leaky bucket and all the money is coming out the bottom, all the Roth conversions in the world aren't going to do you any good because you're going to be paying taxes at the highest tax bracket. I had a woman the other day come to me. And she wanted Roth conversions. She's got like $1.5 million in her retirement accounts. And she's like, you know, I was told to do Roth conversions. I'm like, who told you to do that? Like, yeah, it's just something I heard. I'm like, oh, okay. Let's take a look at your situation, right? Let's take a look, you know, fill out a form for me. She fills it out. She's got, you know, she's got $40,000 in dividends coming in and $140,000 a year in taxable interest. Wow. This woman was paying like 32% tax, right? Single person, right? But her Social Security was only like $35,000. She was barely living on anything, but she was paying this an enormous amount of taxes because she was being safe. She had this money in a bank account earning interest, and she thought it was the right thing to do, but she was paying interest on it, right? It was a huge amount of money that was just sitting there, and basically she was not taking any risks, so she wasn't getting any rewards, and then whatever little reward she was giving, right, so she's not even keeping pace with inflation, and then she's giving half of that to the IRS. It's ridiculous.
3: That's bad. So is there a calculator or something like that to help avoid scenarios that you just painted at yieldsforyou.com?
8: So at yieldsforyou.com, we offer a free retirement tax one analysis. Really, really recommend that you take us up on that. Go online, click book an appointment, go to our FAQ page, fill out the form. You'll upload a whole bunch of documents, fill out a whole bunch of questionnaires, but we'll give you this analysis and we'll tell you, hey, by the way, right? Like maybe Roth conversions aren't right for you. Or maybe you should be super aggressive about them and do it over the next 3 or 4 years. Or maybe really you only need to convert, you know, $500,000 or maybe change how you're allocated. Maybe you've got all your growth stuff, right? And you have it in your IRA and it should be in your Roth or it should be in your brokerage account. And just switching it around will solve your problem and help you pay a whole lot of less in taxes. And so this is what we do, right?
3: Is there a break-even point? How long does it need to be there to grow tax-free in the Roth for it to be worth it?
8: And that's, again, right? How you're invested really, really makes a difference, right? If you're super conservative and you're like, I'm in a high-yield savings account or I am all in bonds, Well, it's going to take you like 30 years to break even on doing your Roth conversion, right? Whereas if you're super aggressively invested in stocks, right? I had someone I spoke to today and he's like, he's got $10 million in a IRA account and he's like, I can't convert fast enough and I'm primarily invested in tech. My money has doubled in the last 3 years and I converted $3 million of it and it's like, he can't convert fast enough because he's invested so aggressively, right? So his break-even point is like a fraction because as soon as he finishes paying off the taxes, he's made more money in growth than he paid in the taxes. So again, right, really depends on how you're invested, what the purpose is. For the average person, right, where you're like 6-7%, you're kind of middle of the road, right, conservative, maybe moderate, right, nothing too crazy. You're looking at 15 to 20 years break even, right? That's not simple math of like, yeah, you should for sure do this, right? You got to really factor it in to your financial plan.
3: Got to think it through. Let's talk about thinking it through. That involves the human element. So how do you explain to your wife, for example, or maybe to your husband, why we're staying so calm when the market is dropping, where everyone's losing their pants, when everybody else seems to be panicking? How is it possible for the calmness to be in the house?
8: So I'll share with you a story, right, that happened in my own life, right? So when I was ringing the closing bell for the New York Stock Exchange, when we launched our ETFs, YFYA, and RSMB, my wife asked me, like, why didn't you tell me about this, right? Like, you're launching an ETF, you're getting honored like this to be able to do this. This isn't something that happens overnight. Why wouldn't you tell me, like, that this was happening? And I said, because I know what comes next, right? This is, you know, everyone's excited for this moment, right? But this is the beginning of the hard work. So I'm nervous for, you know, I've just been doing all this hard work, and I'm nervous for all the hard work that is to come. And so the answer to that question of how can you be calm when the market is volatile and everyone's freaking out? The answer is twofold. Number one is you did the job of worrying when everyone else was calm, right? When everyone else was calm, you realize this is the calm before the storm, and you put things in place so that when the sky falls, it doesn't hurt you, right? So that you are calm because you're like, I knew this was coming. I didn't know when, I didn't know how, but I knew it was coming and I was prepared, right? So that's number one. Mm-hmm. Number two is that you remind yourself while everyone is running for the exits, that Warren Buffett, that you should be greedy when others are fearful and fearful when others are greedy, right? And you remind yourself of that when everyone's rushing to the exits, right? Don't look at it as a confirmation that you did something wrong. Look at it as a buying opportunity or a tax saving opportunity and have the plan in place to do it so that you can profit. Because the people who had cash during 2008, the market went down 55%. They made enormous amounts of money. They bought companies for pennies on the dollar. They bought stocks for pennies on the dollar, and they made it back. Not only did they make it back, they made a huge amount of profit. And so you really, if you position yourself right, you will have the biggest smile on your face while everyone is worried.
3: That brings the calmness back to you. So before we have to step away, I'm just curious, is there something that we can do that's, I'm going to say, not surefire, but maybe concrete, that we can do this week, next few days, given everything that we see in the news? We see a lot going on. We mentioned on an earlier episode, we talked about SpaceX and going to Mars, 1 million people on the planet. What should we ignore? What should we stay close to? What's one concrete thing that we can do that'll give us some solace?
8: Yeah, the biggest thing you can do is have a plan, right? Have a plan, and that plan needs to be, where am I today? What's going to happen in the future, right? What happens if everything goes well? What happens if everything goes poorly, right? Will I be protected? How aggressively do I need to grow my money, or how conservative? I highly recommend getting our bucketing strategy or our time diversification strategy in place, because that is going to give you that safety net. And you want to get as many safety nets as possible in place so that no matter what life throws your way, you are protected, right? You have a plan in place.
3: He's Label Sternbach. We look forward to hearing from you again next week. Label's website is Yields for You. 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I'm Freddie Bell, and more New Beginnings is straight ahead.
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1: Thank you, God, for giving us our identity in you. 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
1: 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El Bethel Baptist Church is having their 50th church anniversary, the Jubilee, on Sunday, July 19th. 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I'm Kimuel Haley. 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
5: I'm Amber Payton with BIN News Now. The Mississippi NAACP is calling for a full investigation into the death of 18-year-old college athlete Nolan Wells.
6: Nolan was the only African-American in the group. And so it is like making people harken back to the sins of the past.
5: Officials say the investigation is ongoing and no cause of death has been determined. A search continues for 25-year-old soldier Savion Anderson, a black man last seen at Fort Bragg on June 29th. His 9 months pregnant wife says she has not heard from him since. And a Ventura County, California man is pleading guilty to a hate crime after prosecutors say he yelled racial slurs at a black shopper outside of a grocery outlet and threatened to fight him. Gerardo Vargas pleaded guilty to a felony civil rights violation and is expected to serve about a year in jail. Get BIN News Now on demand 24/7 on the iHeartRadio app.
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1: 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Doc McKenzie, Huey Williams, and Jarrell Smalls. There's something we want to say today.

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What do you want me to talk about? Well, he said something that was a little bit dangerous. He told me I could talk about anything I wanted to. And you know, I am my son's mother. The man I describe in the introduction as being so decidedly different, my son. And what made the project extra special to me is I got a chance to share not only what he has meant to me, but what he has meant to a generation. As one writer said, we came from somewhere, not just from the wombs of our mothers and the seeds of our fathers, but from a long line of generations who came.

If Rance Adams here, he'd say, I need you to work it out. Work it out. Just wait.

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5: I'm Amber Payton with BIN News Now. The Mississippi NAACP is calling for a full investigation into the death of 18-year-old college athlete Nolan Wells.
6: Nolan was the only African-American in the group. And so it is like making people harken back to the sins of the past.
5: Officials say the investigation is ongoing and no cause of death has been determined. A search continues for 25-year-old soldier Savion Anderson, a black man last seen at Fort Bragg on June 29th. His 9 months pregnant wife says she has not heard from him since. And a Ventura County, California man is pleading guilty to a hate crime after prosecutors say he yelled racial slurs at a black shopper outside of a grocery outlet and threatened to fight him. Gerardo Vargas pleaded guilty to a felony civil rights violation and is expected to serve about a year in jail. Get BIN News Now on demand 24/7 on the iHeartRadio app.
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0: Good morning, Ross. Look. And you cut it back up. Get low, get low.
1: 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You can't get off the flow.
2: Good morning, good morning.
0: Speaking of. Good morning, Walter Q. Bear Banks Jr.
2: Good morning.
0: That Jr. is the hardest. Jr.
2: Yeah.
0: Good morning, Theo G., our favorite underwriter at KMOJ.
3: Good morning, good morning, Twin Cities. Wake up.
0: Walter Q. Bear Banks, we looking at on 89.9 live on Broadway. What's up with the weather?
2: The weather's looking quite nice. It's going to be somewhere in the middle 80s, but then at the same time, we're looking at 75 degrees, partly cloudy skies. Look like some late night showers on the other side of the week, but at the same time this weekend, it's going to be quite warm and quite nice.
0: Yeah.
3: We can sum it up in one word. Hot.
0: Hot. Hot. Very hot, but I'm glad that it was hot, not cold. Anywho, you guys know how we start out the day. KMOJ, thank you for tuning in at 8 a.m. every Saturday morning. You also could check us on our Facebook page. I got T-Love, the Black Threadist. Also, Waltz Q. Bear Banks Jr. He is live on his Facebook social media. Theo G.
3: Yep, you can find me on Facebook, Theo G. Underwriter, KMOJ 89.9 FM.
0: Yeah, yeah, yeah. So y'all already know how we start out the day. 612-377-3456. Good morning, Cheryl Anderson. She is always up with us every Saturday morning.
3: Every Saturday.
0: Good morning, baby love.
3: That's okay. One of my elk sisters.
0: Your elk sisters. Good morning, elk sister. Okay. So we're going to start out with a random today. I had a couple. Okay, I'm going to start this one off.
3: She got a couple.
0: I got a couple. No, because I was thinking about how I was going to say it. So yesterday I was on, somebody actually inboxed this to me. But I guess it's to be for the community to know. Let me go back on
3: here. They inboxing the rants.
0: Well, it wasn't a rant. It was actually some information that we need to know. I don't know. I had it up already, but let me go back. But anyway, the officer that killed Dante Wright. What was that back in? What year was that? Do you remember Q?
2: Should have never happened.
0: I'm sorry. I'm going to get to it. You could go first. Let me see.
2: Should have never happened.
0: Yeah, right. It was on April 2021. So you could go ahead. Go with your rant so I can pull up the information for me, Theo. Do you got one for today?
3: No, I don't really have one. You know, it's been a decent week. You know, can't complain. It don't do no good anyway. So love thy neighbor. Check on somebody, you know.
0: Right.
3: Call somebody. You might make their day.
0: Right. So everybody know in 2021 she mistakenly pulled her a gun instead of a taser, killing the young Dante Wright. But I think she did. Man, okay, I'm trying to get to it. Sorry, y'all. But she did some time in prison, a very short term. But guess what she's doing right now? She is actually speaking at presentations for the police academy. And I had it pulled up, I'm sorry. But yeah, she is doing presentations at different around the city. So people are very upset about that she is able to do that after. And I don't know what your feelings would be about that. You could give us a call, 612-377-3456. Again, I will come up with information. I'm looking it up right now. But because I want to have the correct information, because, you know, Walter Q. Bear Banks is like, make sure you have the correct information.
2: Yeah, I fully agree with that.
0: He do not like giving the wrong information.
3: Well, they say false information is a rumor.
0: Okay.
2: Yeah, but it becomes somebody else's truth.
0: Right.
3: Right. Don't bring it into.
0: So here it is. It says Kim Potter, the former Minnesota police officer who killed Dante Wright, has been giving presentations at law enforcement and conferences. She delivered these talks alongside Armand Ali, the former prosecutor who handled her criminal case. So people are pretty much that they're upset about the frame the presentation as a path to redemption and a tool to help her and other officers avoid making fatal mistakes. It has sparked an intense debate. Supporters see that it's important learning and healing opportunity. And, you know, I guess the Dante Wright family is feeling like, you know, how does she have that opportunity to speak? But that was just something that they wanted the community to know. And I think it's also things that we know, because it's like we don't find out this information until they're already actively doing it. So her name was Kim Potter. Thank you, Cheryl. But yeah, Just wanted the community to know, if you want to go, you can go and Google it. It's all out on the internet, so people could call in. I think they're starting a petition. You could call in also to let me know about how you feel about it. 612-377-3456. So, my rant, that's something I just wanted to get out there. My rant for today is, I don't know, check on your people. I don't know. This platform is like, it's not getting exhausting, but it's something that I would never not continue to talk about, as making sure people's mental health is okay. I've experienced within this last 5 years just watching a lot of people struggle with their mental health stability, and we're just not saying anything about it.
3: And this is the person you least expect.
0: Right.
3: You know, that person that's always withdrawn and things like that. Find out why. You never know. You know, just talk to them.
0: And it's a lot going on. And even with the we'll get to the caller, but even with the Dante Wright situation, it was like, okay, we are already dealing with mental health things that's going on. And then it's like, we never have time to recuperate. So I can understand how people are, you know, struggling to be okay mentally, because if you, especially if you're on social media, and especially if you go day to day, living day to day in this world, it's just a overconsumption of, you know, things that's happening. So go ahead, caller.
2: Good morning, caller. Go ahead.
4: Man, y'all already know what time of day it is in the snot-nosed morning. You heard me? It's the boy, man. Y'all already know, man. Hey, I got a rant, but I also have a really important question for you guys that nobody never asks you guys. Mm. Out of the three of y'all, how you really feeling?
0: Yeah.
4: How you really feeling? You know what I'm saying? Like, if you have that emotion to express to the radio, how you really feel right now, close the door on everything else, from waking up in the morning, getting yourself together, looking at yourself in the mirror, making sure you that best person of the day. Deep down inside, how you really feel? Mm-hmm. You know what I'm saying? And my rant, you did? Jay-Z down bad. You didn't put me.

0: What about all these features you had? What about all these guys that was under your label that you don't want them to make no money either? Yeah. Y'all don't feel that's kind of wrong, you know?
1: That's the industry.
2: And that's what he's speaking of. Thank you for calling in, caller. I think he's speaking about the thing I just seen on social media last night about Jay-Z just had like another concert and he had like Beyonce cutting his hair and all these things. I don't know. I guess that's his wife he's supposed to use as his muse, right? So he probably like, yeah, let's get it in. But that's his rant of the day. Jay-Z ain't putting no work. I do like Drake, though. Even Drake, when he did with the Kendrick Lamar, I was like, oh, my goodness, that was done. But then he also came back with them songs. I'm like, we cannot deny that these songs is hot. But I don't know if y'all listen to it, but I love music. So, anywho, so back to the question to ask. Also, with his rant of the day, when he asked us, like, how we really are doing, I am really struggling with, it's just a lot. I don't know if this third eye been open, Walter, or... I don't know, because I'm always, you know, calling Walter Cuber Banks Jr. to talk to him about just, you see a lot of things. And I think my thing this season is like seeing the people that, you know, I put in a certain position or mental capacity. And then just to see it just like decline, to be like, oh no, this person is not who I thought they were. And then also to be in like different positions that's in leadership, that people really don't know, like, the inside of the mental anguish or the...
3: Well, one of the key things is and I've said that before, mm-hmm. about putting people in a box.
2: Yeah.
3: Because we have a description of who we think and who we believe somebody else is. And just like the caller just finished saying, you know, about how you feeling, how you really doing. You know, do we really check into people's mental mind state or their physical mind state? Or their physical state to see how they really are doing. Because a lot of us are going through a lot of different things. In most cases, you know, when it ain't so positive, we don't be so forceful to talk about it. So you'll never hear all of it, but you sometimes will get part of it. Then if they give you part of it, then what do you do with the information once you get
2: right.
3: it? Because then you lock into that social media thing again. Mm-hmm. That's why you could take news and media on the social media side, and you can get something positive and something real great about the community itself or about people individually themselves, and you'll get very minimal responses. But you put some nonsense and some craziness out there, and you'll get the whole thing going on to where they talk about going viral. But then what does that mean when you right. finally get done getting viral about somebody's negative situation? So that's where a lot of that falls into play and to place that. So,
2: yeah.
3: you know, you just got to look at it from that perspective. But we always... put people into different spaces because we have sometimes the lineup of thinking and believing that somebody should be somebody other than who they are. Yeah. And they're going to be nobody but who they are. And when they show you, they show you. Then we don't believe who they are. And then we get in question with that. So then sometimes we got to question ourselves as well as we ask the question or believe in within the question.
2: So that's pretty much what I... Oh, you got something to go on?
4: Yeah. No. Yeah. People need to unplug that social media.
2: Yeah.
4: You can't be what you see on Facebook, Ooh. TikTok, and Instagram. It's all fake. Everybody's doing big things online, but you see them in person, they standing in line.
2: 612-377-3456. And that leads up to our topic today. We are definitely talking about a healthy community, and it does not happen by accident. It happens when ordinary people make extraordinary decisions to care for themselves and for one another. And, you know, actually believing in that someone's life could change because you made one phone call, knocked on the door, or simply asked, how are you really? And that's kind of weird that New Orleans called in. And that was the topic for today. Like, really getting to a conversation that's bigger than the weather. It's been hot. And I know a lot of people, you know what I also know is like a lot of people are just, like you said, social media look like they're outside the line, but they really in line. People yeah. are so terrified to call their neighbor to say, look, I'm struggling. I've also experienced it. I have had people, you know, call or make a conversation to somebody that I know, and then like immediately they were on the phone like, this person called, they got their priorities messed up or whatever. And it's like, but this person was asked, do you know how much it takes to reach out to someone to say that I need help?
4: It takes a lot.
2: You know, especially in our community. And it's like, okay, yeah. But she did have a good thing. Like, okay, you doing whatever, you know. So

0: social media, and there you go again. Like, it's so hard for people to ask for help now, because when you're looking at social media, you'd be like, oh, it's great, it's great, it's great. Oh, they enjoying their best life. But in private, like, you would send an inbox and say, I'm struggling.
1: Well, it's mentally. Like this. When people try to reach out for help and talk to other people, then it's like, okay, I'm calling you to talk to you.
0: Right.
1: But you done told Aunt Jessie, Aunt Bessie, Uncle Phil, Dr. Phil. Nah, they know your business in Africa. You know what I'm saying?
0: But it's also, but are we being honest? Excuse me. Are we being honest that sometime when we looking at social media, then somebody will call, like, that'll be me, like, calling you like, hey, Theo, I need help with this. You be like, oh, you was just out 4 nights in a row, right? So social media has been damaging the authentic way of what we're really struggling with, or what we can say when we need help. We got to call in. We'll go back to that.
2: Good morning, caller. Go ahead.
3: Good morning, my favorite little honey buns. Hey. This is Auntie Jackie.
1: Hey, Auntie Jackie.
3: Oh, we up early this morning trying to solve the problems of the world, aren't we?
0: Yeah, typically. That's what we do.
1: Giving them opinions.
3: You know, I'm listening to you, of course. And we're talking about people's mental health. And a lot of the mental health is stress. Mm. And years ago, when I was in my 20s, so that's 50 years ago, I used to seek counseling for trying to figure out why this life was causing me problems. And one of the things my counselor told me 50 years ago was that stress is self-inflicted. And we right now have a problem with what I would term voluntary stress. We got to look at the Facebook. We got to look at the media. And all that ever does is cause you to think about something that you really could get out of your head. But you're allowing it into your head by continuing to follow because you got curiosity, or you want to get some other feeder of some other subjects for your gossip column or whatever. And all of that is going to keep building up in you. We've got to learn how to dismiss these things out of our mind and out of our spirit. Do more meditation so you can connect to your spirit and say, you know what, I don't need to know about Joe Blow's affairs. I don't need to know about who Susie's sleeping with. All those things are going to present you with more stress that you're worrying about, and you can just, that's a voluntary thing. You can get rid of that. You don't have to access yourself to that stuff. And then you end up with all these expectations that people going to live up to the rumors, so now you monitoring it. That's additional stress.
1: That's true.
3: You know, so, yeah, so let's, you know, let's be strong enough and continue to encourage people to be strong enough to let that stuff take care of itself, and we take care of ourselves.
0: Yeah. Yep. Auntie Jackie, I got a question. Like, what's some of the things that you do, like what you said, with your experience in life of protecting your mental health? What's been some of the top ones that you have done that help you protect your mental health?
3: Walk away. Mm. I'm strong enough to say, you know what, I'm not dealing with that. And I move on. I only deal with the things that are positively going to encourage myself and my help with my community. I do not deal with all that negativity. I have gotten strong enough in my life and confident enough in my person and my spirit that I can say, I'm not even going to listen to it. And I can tell somebody, you know what, I'm not listening to it. We're going to change the subject. I'm just plain walk away. Mm-hmm. And only deal with what I need to deal with in a positive way. Mm-hmm. God gave you eyes in the front of your head so you can move forward. He don't want you looking back.
1: Amen.
0: Amen. Yeah, I agree. Thank you so much, Auntie Jackie.
1: I think
3: you're very
1: people,
3: welcome. I love you. Love,
0: I love you,
3: you
0: love too.
3: You.
0: We love you. Thank you, you so much.
1: I think people need to take responsibility of the problems that they create on their own. Until they deal with their own problems, how you gonna help me with my problem? You got a problem of your own.
0: You know what, another thing is, I also noticed that, like, when you try to walk through, just say, like Auntie Jackie said, you can walk away because you got confident enough, like she said, strong enough to be able to walk away. So then when it approaches you, you already know, like, I'm not dealing with that, blah, blah, blah. And, you know, you try to give people the words of encouragement to be able to move away from it and try to get some opinion of what you did to get through it. And like she said, you know, walk away. And you're trying to tell somebody else, like, walk away. And it's so weird that people will hear those things or what they need to do. However, will still be like, I'm walking towards it. Or they can be like, or because again, doing that work or walking away, like so, to some people is like they don't know how to, and they do not know that stress is actually killing them. Like she said, that stress of, you know, trying to keep up with this, trying to keep up with that person, you know, just trying to be something that is hard. Like nobody gets to say that. I always express, like, no matter what, people want to know, okay, like when you out hosting, you having fun, you blah, blah. Yes, it's because that's my stress reliever, because people have no idea what I've endured, during that work week or during that time. You know, I got a son who had mental health issues. I still got, you know, people that's in my, close to me that's grieving, just dealing with a whole bunch of things. So when I have my time, like if she said self-meditation, my self-meditation will be like getting outside of that box, forgetting about everything that happened and enjoying that 1 or 2, 3 hours that I got for that time.
1: She said self-meditation, not self-medication.
0: Mm-hmm. And that's another thing. And you said medication. That's the thing about it. Like a lot of people, this topic could go so deep, because even not even just dealing with that, self-medicating, it's still going to be there. Once that, whatever you self-medicated on, it goes away, that issue and that stress going to still be there. So 612-377-3456. We was actually talking about the weather here at the Twin Cities. I'll take the call in a second. And just making sure we still checking in with our community. Y'all know I'm heavy on this platform about just making sure that our mental health is okay. Another thing that I know that we've moved past from is checking on our elders. So after we take this caller, we can talk about that too. Like making sure we check in with the people who have no means of being able to take care of themselves. Go ahead, caller.
3: One more question. You know what I'm saying? You said if the conversation could get a little deep, and I'm a put the shovel in the ground a little bit deeper. How many people is living those Ten Commandments just to get to the afterlife of what he asked us to do? Because we have a mom and a dad that we don't listen to. Like, if you tell your daughter or your son to go get me a cup of water from downstairs, it's a problem. So go and get some water. But if your maker asks you to follow these Ten Commandments, that's all you need is five. That's all you need is five to approve the line of life. Nobody ain't even doing two. And that's real facts. Nobody ain't doing two. Because they can't wake up in the morning and look at themselves in the mirror and click. You can't pray for yourself, but you look in the mirror and you're praying somebody else. You're blessing somebody else. Nobody get up in the morning and say, thank you, Jesus, before they can do anything. Right or wrong?
0: That's true. Thank you, Colin. Yeah. That was something I talked about on here too. Like, you gotta, yeah. I just wish I could really get into the meditation part, because I'm like, I get to the point where I'm so full. I'm like, oof, I'm overly, just ready to just go ziggity.
2: Sometimes meditation, and when they talk about meditation, means one or more than one thing.
0: Mm-hmm.
2: And sometimes you can just sit by yourself and get away from everybody else. That would be a lineup of meditation.
0: Yeah.
2: Because it causes you to think your patterns of what life is, what's going on, what you're going through, some things you got to deal with. And then sometimes from that point, you'll come up with people in your mind that says, I might need to talk to this person, that person, or the other person. Or maybe I need to do this myself. And then from that point, then you may see as a friend what's going on. And then you may say something. And then that's how that transpires in order to get some progress in it. But meditation, sometimes when people say the word meditation, it means a lot of different things to a lot of different people. And so you just got to look at it for what it means to self. When you talk about meditation, because I can go to a golf course, sit in the parking lot and chill. Yeah. And I'm okay with that by myself. Or if somebody got some issues or something, I have no problem with taking them to that same space just to sit away from everybody else to have a dialogue or a conversation. There's nothing wrong with that.
0: Right. You know what I had? Another thing that agitates my whole spirit. Like when I'm trying to help somebody else go through whatever they're stressing about or something that's mentally a defect in something, you know, because we already been through it. Like she said, like Auntie Jackie said, I'm 70. Like we've been through at this big age, we kind of been through a couple of things that we could say, baby, you know, you don't need to do that. Like, this look better, you know, or this will work out better for you. The most agitating thing is for me when I'm talking to somebody that's like in the thick of it and they will find out some information or find out something and they call you to somehow justify their situation. I don't know if that makes sense. Like, if I'm helping somebody that's going through like being that, my, like I said, my son, and you go through the mental health stuff and you know, you don't went through all the therapy, you don't went through all the things to, you know, right, you know, to get it to some kind of place where it's somewhat healthy, right? And then you got another person that's got a kid or something that's, you know, going through that process at a young age and not being medicated. You're like, look, you need to, first of all, get them a diagnosis. You need to go and get this, because you tell them the things that you know that works or have worked for you, right? Not saying it'll work for them, but a diagnosis is number one. Because you cannot just say it's going to continue to do this. And then all of a sudden they call and be like, if they find out something, be like, oh, to make, just make it justifiable to be like, oh, well, I see you going through it too, so you can't tell me pretty much how to get through it. That's one thing that agitates my spirit. I'm like, okay, well, continue on, baby. And, you know, without the undiagnosed, without the medication or whatever a plan is from a specialist, right, a doctor, and you will see later.
1: I think people need to put the phone down, turn the TV off, turn the radio off, listen to your thoughts. Mm-hmm. Listen to your thoughts.
0: Right.
1: And see what's going through your head.
0: Mm-hmm.
1: And you will see everything that's in your mind. Listen to it.
0: The biggest
2: problem in that whole thing that y'all just spoke on is a line of acceptance.
1: That's the point of me saying that part.
2: Mm-hmm. And that's the biggest thing about when you say something to somebody and they tend to don't get it, or they get it and they got it, but they just really don't want to hear it, because, you know, just like New Orleans was talking about, looking in the mirror. And I always say, when you want your own truth and you want to know your truth, look in the mirror and ask yourself
1: to change your ways
2: about yourself.
0: Mm-hmm.
2: And like, you already know the answers to them, because you lived your life to the degree of where you're at and whatever position you're in. But then at the same time, you know your truth better than anybody else, or better than you could tell somebody about your truth and not telling the whole truth.
1: I can't change you.
2: Right.
1: You got to change yourself.
0: Right.
1: Like Michael said, he's looking at that man in the mirror and he's asking him to change his ways.
0: Yeah. Yeah.
2: We got a caller. Good morning, caller.
3: You know what? I'm back again. But this is important, Auntie Jackie's. This is important. Tiffany just said people will come to you and say, it's hard. It's hard to make those changes, to learn how to walk away and learn how to concentrate on only the positive parts of your life. It is hard, but God didn't say it was going to be easy. He said it was going to be worth it to make those changes.
2: Yep.
3: And then he said people come to you and they ask you for help and they say to you, well, you're going through the same thing. So how can you tell me? You can tell them, I'll give you the answer to that, Tiffany. Tell them, you can tell them, because you got experience which brought you wisdom to share with them.
2: Mm.
3: So yeah, you're going through the same thing, but you have got the experience to be able to build the wisdom to be able to help them. And when it comes to the question of when do I have time to meditate, I tell you when. Because you don't have to meditate for 3-4 hours. You take a shower every day. That's 15 minutes of being by yourself with your maker. Talk to him. Meditate to him. Tell him your problems. And that's the meditation that you can do every day without fail, without a schedule, and without interruption.
0: Amen.
1: Amen.
0: Okay, people, thank you, Auntie Jackie, on it this morning.
1: People gotta want to accept help too. You know, people will ask for help, and then when you try to help them, then they turn it down.
0: Yeah,
1: sometimes it's like, okay, you ask for this help, but then just like somebody asks you a question, right? You give them an answer. That's the answer they need, but it ain't the answer that they want. Stop playing.
0: Look, I was about to give you a high five. Yes.
1: Oh, high five, man. Stop playing. You ask me a question, but then you get mad because I give you the answer that's right, but that's not the answer you want.
0: Right, and that's what we were just talking about, that with the checking in on it, like the anguish, like the mental anguish, the oh my God. I just look at some people and be like, how could you be like this every single day? Which leads to all of the health things like strokes, heart attacks.
2: Do you know that most people that are going through something sometimes don't even know that they're going through it?
1: Yeah.
0: I can believe that. And I also know there's a high percentage of people that do.
2: Yeah, no, there's a percentage on all sides
0: right,
2: of it.
0: Right, right.
2: But it's like when somebody's going through something, you may see it from a distance, but they may never see it up close because they're going through it. Yeah. And they don't. And then when you give them something or you say something to them or put it in some type of space, they may not be in a point of acceptance of it because they're going through it. So they got to have time to go through it to get an understanding of that you've even said or stated in order to get a response. Because a lot of times responses ain't happening right at that moment.
0: Right.
2: It's going to take you a while.
1: It's like, do you want help or do you just want to be seen?
0: You know what I've been practicing right now? When people tell me stuff, because I'm like, I have to really open my eyes to what's around me now. They said it was the scripture in the Bible. And Auntie Jackie probably going to love this. Know who's laboring amongst you, right? So originally, you know, you just go day by day and you blah, blah, blah. You're so busy, right? You don't take that time. Like she said, that 15 minutes in the shower. And I just, like, for now, I start to ask people to repeat what they just said, like, real slow. And then if they don't get it, right, I'll be like, repeat what you just said again, right? Because I'm like, I'm more inquisitive to be like, what? Did you just say that? What I think you just said?
1: You know what? That's good because you want them to hear what they just said.
0: Like, did you hear?
1: Do you know what you just said? Repeat it so you can understand what
0: right.
1: you're saying.
0: Like, I'd be like, a person that, like, hate drinking and smoking is dating somebody that's drinking smoke. They actually have an addiction to it, and they be like, "But," and I'm like, "But you don't drink
1: that's that
0: or
1: part
0: smoke."
1: Of, that's the part of acceptance that I'm talking about. You accept what you,
0: and you make excuses for it.
1: Don't want
0: right,
1: but you can't get what you want.
0: So I'm like,
1: you
0: say got, that again.
1: You can confuse. That's called confusion,
0: right? And God ain't a part of that. And then I also ask people. Another thing is be like, for me, just these behaviors that's been so common. Cubano, I will call Cuban like, and we always talk about it. I don't know how we always go back to him. People be like, oh yeah, they've been doing that. And I'm like, wait a minute. So y'all been around these people for like 10 or 15 years with this behavior that is so freaking delusional, irrational, and unhealthy. And you've been like,
1: at some point, used to that, you can't take somebody away from something that they used to.
0: Right, but you're not trying to take them away, but it's like everybody is in acceptance of it. Like that thing, I don't know, maybe just me.
1: No.
0: But you've been around it for something. Like when I ask
1: the
0: person,
1: that has accepted
0: what they're doing.
1: So this is what they accepted, so that's what you expect. If you see somebody that get drunk all the time, as soon as you see him, oh, look at him, he's drunk again.
0: Ah.
1: But you see that person that got sober, you look at that person and be like, man, he ain't drinking no more. Mm. You know what I'm saying?
0: I don't know.
1: It's called acceptance. He accepted that he didn't need to be doing that.
0: I'm into asking questions right now, especially being out here in the community. I don't care who like it or don't like it. This is the four opinions. This is my opinions. I am starting to ask. There is something, especially when you're in leadership, especially when you are an influencer, especially when, somebody, we need to talk about this. Like, what's going on? It's not normal behavior. And also, I have deadened the thing about that this person has always act like this. That's unacceptable at this big age. Go ahead, caller. Cuba, you over there laughing because, I'm like, that's not normal. But go ahead.
2: Good morning, caller. Go ahead.
4: Good morning, Big Bro. How you doing?
2: What's up, Dose? How you feeling, sir? Good morning to you.
4: I'm all right, Big Bro. Hey, look here, man. All I can say, if we don't get love, it's love got to come in. Love got to be in power. What are we talking about? Love, baby. Love, love, love. That's what the world needs right now. I'm telling you, man. You know that, Q.
2: Yep.
4: You
2: yes,
4: are
2: sir.
4: The community. You know what I'm talking about. We come from the same shoes, the same pillowcase. You know what I'm saying? We need love, baby. We need love. I mean, I wish I could say more, but the only thing I could think of is L-O-V-E, baby.
1: Doski.
0: He up early in the morning with the music playing in the background. That sounds like me in the morning.
2: He's a musical genius, yeah. and besides that, he has a voice for radio.
0: Yeah.
2: You know, so, Doski Love is one of the coolest cats right. and amazing brother as well. And he's totally, fully correct, that four-letter word. But like I always say, we take that four-letter word for granted. But then, you know, when you use words, words makes a difference on how somebody feel and how they accept it mm-hmm. or don't accept it.
0: Right.
2: And then if you're never used to seeing love, you really don't know what love really looks like or feel like.
0: I don't even know I woke up like this today.
2: That, hey, is it, but then be glad that you woke up.
0: Right. I'm, because, not, I'm because, glad I woke up. But it's like, yeah, like I get the love part, but it's like people have gotten themselves.
2: Tiff, listen. The word love itself and the real true meaning behind it, mm-hmm. compared to how we just take things for granted and we have these expectations of how everything is supposed to be because you done something mm-hmm. and you thought it was supposed to have been something else. You did something and somebody was supposed to have done something back for you. How about just doing it because it's supposed to be done? And then we look out for each other and make sure we all get better. Yeah. Because every last one of us are walking and wounded. Mm. And it doesn't matter what you done been through in life. We all are. I ain't met not one person in my entire life. Not one that's perfect. Not one. And I can find imperfectness in myself because I know self. But then if we don't take time for self, then it's hard to take time on somebody else. But you recognize a lot of different things, and I'm just saying everybody in general. You recognize a lot of different things because you've seen some things. That's what Auntie Jackie was talking about. Mm-hmm. And you can help somebody else to be better or do better. But if they never accept it, you can't put it on them to say, hey, there's something really wrong with them. Because there is something wrong with all of us. And we all... Somebody may see you and say ABC about you, but then at the same time, until they get to walk in your shoes, they don't know your walk. Mm-hmm. Well, and it falls on everything that you do. You know, and it's like there's nothing wrong with taking time out for yourself. Taking time out for you. Because out of my last situation of going through the stroke that I had for Christmas, between Christmas and New Year's, I grew up a lot more on the other side of me, on the other aspect of me. But sure. I still respect everybody else's space. And I love everybody around me just on the true fact of. But I can tell you about different complications that caused me to change my mindset on me and things that I do. And I love my family. I love my friends. Those words mean something to me. It's not a game to just play and throw it around just across the table because somebody wanted to play a card game and you just taking your life and just throwing it like a card game. Because we apply ourselves sometimes in things that we really don't have to be in. And that's the thing Theo was talking about, of being and doing them around certain things that sometimes you don't have to be in. You don't have to do. But if you have some knowledge and capability, it's okay to say something to somebody. Mm-hmm. The lineup of your expectations from it, it's okay whether they accept it or not accept it. Because mm-hmm. they got to live it, but they got to know their truth.
1: And then a lot of people got to ask themselves, why do I have this problem? Most of the problems that a person have are the problems that they've created on their own. Until you ask yourself about your own problems, then you will not have an answer.
0: Yeah. 612-377-3456. We're talking about health is community. Well, who's checking in on you? And going back to what you just said, piggybacking off what you said, Walter, is as a community also, that was a highlight that I wanted to put out there was respecting those changes, right? Because people know when there's a shift in your mental health and when you're getting healthy, or even if it's a mental breakdown or, you know, illness, like you said, being hospitalized, you had your brain tumor, you had your stroke. Like, and when you come back as a community also, to respect those changes. Because of course now, Walter, you said, like you said, you looked into your life after that happened and you like, okay, I can't be at A, B, C, D, E, F, G, all the time.
1: I definitely did.
0: Right. And then, but as you know, we also get some pushback from that because me, like for me, when it, you could just feel the, how intense it is when I'm like, okay, I'm not doing all this this summer or I'm not doing all this right now. Because as I know, when I went through my stuff, nobody checked in on my mental health because like they said, they looking at social media, but I actually was verbalizing this to people that who love me and who was around me. And they still was like, keep going, keep going, keep going. I'm like, no, I need to take a break. Before I have something, aneurysm,
1: or before
0: I have a stroke or a heart attack. Like, it's okay. As a community, when people are telling you that they are tired, respect that. When people, especially with us, I'm gonna tell y'all for us, because I can only speak about us as entertainers, as influencers, and everything. When we tell you no, you're going to have to learn how to respect that. And it's all out of love, right, Walter? Because yep. I could see Walter leave out of here and have an event at 10 and with all of his things, his challenges that he have, and then set up and go to another place. It's 100 degrees. It was just an event, and I walked up, and Walter was out there, and I'm like, it is so hot out here. Like, but for the love of the community, and I love him, and I'm going to say this on air, like, no, some things have to be like, no. Because we push ourselves, not because we want the fame. I know for us three, the people that are speaking right now, as y'all hear us on the radio, for us three, we don't care about the fame. Our first passion is making sure that our community feel the love, that our community knows that it could be a change. We are like we want to show that. It's not for the fame. Of course, that's what comes with it. Some people may think, but they don't even know the burden that you have to carry when you're doing this work. Right, Q?
2: But, I'm agree to a degree.
0: Uh-huh.
2: And I fully understand on the lineup of what you're saying.
0: Mm-hmm.
2: And there's a lot of work that needs to be put in.
0: Mm-hmm.
2: But just think, if you weren't doing any of this, what would you think when you want to do something but you never do nothing?
0: Mm-hmm. That's true.
1: That's called procrastination.
2: And so the thing is, and what I'm saying on that is, everybody has something in life of what they want to do, what they love to do, and what they would like to do. And in the midst of all those different things, there's things that comes along with that that's a part of all of that. And number one is, if somebody tells you that you should not be doing A, B, C, or D, but then if you up for doing it, then you have to make a choice, because it's you and your life and what you want to do. And if your body tells you to sit down and you don't listen to it,
0: right,
2: it will answer for you,
1: man,
2: without you asking a question.
0: Right.
2: I know. Your body will answer you without you asking a question.
0: Sat down, you don't even
1: want to. One thing to remember, your mind controls your body. So if your mind is tired, your body's going to be tired. Ooh. And it's vice versa. If your body tired, your mind tired. If they not in sync,
0: man. But that was the thing about it. And I heard what Cuba just said, but I'm just at the point of, as a community, we are guilty of when people are taking that time to make that change because of whatever may happen.
1: But
0: we
1: got to get back to community.
0: You got
1: to
0: respect that.
2: Let me ask you this, Tiff, and then I'm
0: gonna, okay.
2: And Theo, I can ask you too. It's have you ever had three different events that somebody wanted you to be at in three different places, and everybody wants you to be there, but you know that you can't be at all three of them?
1: Yep.
2: So then after a certain point, that word no that y'all been telling me about, making sure that I utilize.
0: Yeah.
2: After you're going through some things, the word no is okay. But then at the same time, I'd be like, hey, I wish y'all the best. And these are some things that you might want to do or make sure you need to have done. Or you might want me to DJ or MC. And my thing is, even if I can't do it, I'm going to try to find somebody that I know that works in that space that'll help you out.
0: And it also helps you.
1: We ain't got no clones.
0: And then then it also helps you weed out the people that really do love you. You know what I'm saying, Q? I know we could go all that, because it's like, if your no means no, like, if you could be like, you can't do it. And especially, I remember when I first started out, Q Bear and they don't forewarn me about everything I experienced. I did not listen. As they say, I don't listen. I just felt like who supported me, I needed to be their support. I was running so raggedy, like trying to go to everything and support everybody. And they was like, you can't do that, right? And it was like, I was always trying to show up just to let people know how important it is, because I do remember the time when I did not have that support, not just in the entertainment business, but just overall, just you getting to your greatness. You need a tribe. You need a support system. And I remember Nikki Love and Cuba used to be like, you cannot be at everything. And I just remember, like, dang, I was so wore out trying to support everybody that was supporting me. But, and understand, as I grew, and then as I started getting that mental anguish and started getting that exhausted, it was like, no, I cannot, and no means no. And of course, like Cuba said, some people will understand and some people be like, they feel some type of way, but I'm not about to be a muse for nobody. And I had to protect my mental health because it was doing too much.
2: I got a text that came to me that says, let me see. It says, you can offer help, but if the person is resistant and not wanting to change, then there's nothing you can do.
0: Yes. And that's
2: So, caller, thank you very much on my phone.
1: That's what we're saying. Change.
2: Good morning, caller. Are you there?
3: Oh, yes, yes, yes.
2: Go ahead and talk to us, Auntie.
3: Okay, and then I'm going to go eat my Cheerios. All right. Tiffany.
1: They good for the heart.
3: Tiffany, you know what? You said something that's interesting. You said that you be talking to people and you're trying to help them and you're trying to tell them some things that they need to change. And they don't be hearing and they don't be applying any of that. And I'm going to tell you, and you say it ain't worth it. It is worth it because you know what you just did? You planted a seed. And if you plant the seed of truth, they gon' get it one day because you have put it inside of them to grow, and it's gonna grow. So while you think they ain't listening and they trying to dismiss that and they going a different way or they trying to not accept the team that you're trying to help them with, you have knowledge in your own self that you planted the truth. That's the seed of truth that you planted. And then you go about your way and you are showing them that that truth is going to stay in them until they recognize it. So that's all I have to say on that. Now, my last thing is stop calling Q Bear. You keep messing with that man. You're taking up too much of his time. Call me.
0: Thank you, Auntie Jackie.
2: And whatever you do, do not challenge Miss Jackie to bowl because you will lose.
0: You will. Thank you. So if you guys want to share, 612-377-3456, who is one person, this is a question for you guys, who inspired you to take better care of yourself? Do you have one person that you could think about that inspired you to take better care of yourself?
1: Well, I'm going to tell you like this. When my wife first found out that she, you know, had that cancer,
0: mm-hmm.
1: she made sure that I went to the doctor. I mean, not went to the doctor, but I was one of them ones, medical this, medical that. I ain't have medical. I was paying for my dog medical, and I ain't have medical.
0: Mm.
1: You know, so I asked the vet, can you take my temperature while I'm here? I'm paying all this money. But on a serious tip, my wife made me get medical and made me go to the doctor. And I thank her right now to this day because if she hadn't done that after she found out that she was sick, who knows if I would be here right now.
0: Mm-hmm.
1: You know what I'm saying? And today would have been our 26th anniversary, so oh. I'm sitting here with some feelings, but hey, look at me. I manned up. You know, I told myself, hey, be happy. And that's what she told me. She wanted me to be happy and live my life, and I'm doing this for her.
0: Yeah.
1: You know, you invited me on this show. It'll be a year in September, and I really appreciate it because that gave me something to look forward to every Saturday morning.
0: Mm.
1: Hanging with my big brother Q. And I'm going to tell y'all like this.
0: About to make me cry.
1: If I got time and I'm out in the community, Q better tell me where he at. If I ain't got nothing over here, I'm standing right next to that man.
0: Mm-hmm.
1: And he'll tell you that.
2: Yep.
1: We had that golf tournament. Q better say, bro, I need this. I need that. I was right there with him from that morning to the evening. The mosquitoes tore me up. I had to come back. I'm like, Q, I can't take it, man. I went home and came back where nobody left but me and Q.
2: Yep.
1: And we tore it down. And, hey, I respect that man. I met that man in 2000. Let's see. I finished massage school in 2011. I think I met Q Bear that summer. At an event, some friends of mine was having, Beauty on the Budget with, Julie and, Giselle.
0: Mm-hmm.
1: And we sat down and that's when I first met Q Bear and we've been cool ever since.
0: Yep. And you know what? I want to say I appreciate you too. And the most,
1: we grew up together.
0: Yeah,
1: so.
0: I was just about to say
1: we
0: that.
1: Done
0: I was
1: broke
0: say,
1: bread.
0: Right. That's what I wanted to say. Like, I appreciate that you said yes to coming on to the show. Because, we kind of grew up with the same community, the same morals and values, even though the world has shifted to not believe in those same rooted things, but also to, this platform is also to have people that is okay with sharing their stories, right? We're not going to be behind the mic as if it's whatever. We're going to be like, hey, today was a rough day. I can't stand this person today. Or I'm suffering from mental health. Or I feel depressed today. And the thing about it, what I noticed, the reason for this platform and also Q-Bear being here for this entire time, we don't lost some people, right? But the people that still stand solid is because that we are like, okay, look, you're my brother. You're my brother. We're working through this mental. We can't figure it out. How can we collaborate? and get together and understand what we need to do to make it through this. Not because I look good on Facebook. Shout out on my Facebook page. Yeah, it's fun. I'm laughing right now. But then I go back to, we give the real, the point of view of what we went through. And not saying that we haven't figured out, when we do have topics that is needed for like specialists, me and Q-Berry is adamant about getting therapists. We don't hear about getting doctors. We give our opinion about things that we just go through on a day to day basis. But if it's something that's deep and something that we know that needs more like a psychiatrist, a therapist, or somebody that specializes in life coaches, all those things, that's who we have on here, right? But I just want to say thank you. And I did not know it was your wife's anniversary. Rest her soul. But thank you so much for even showing up. Like you said, you came in. We talk about different things. And today, that's like we saying, we checking in. We checking in on our elders. The heat is heating, right? But that was the thing about having a healthy community check-in. And we got special people like Auntie Jackie that give us wisdom, that has already, you know, give us things that we're trying to process this stuff, right?
1: Well, this
0: because social media is pretty much raising the world right now. And that stuff, like you said, is false. It's false narratives. It's not the truth. And we need to know, we need to still have those solid people that have their feet on solid ground to teach our community, or to at least give advice, or to at least try to help in some sort of way.
1: It's but like you said, I came in this morning, and yes, I have some mental, I ain't going to say stress, but I have some mental things going on because of that. But I control that.
0: Mm-hmm.
1: I control that. That's why I'm here this morning.
0: Yeah, yeah.
1: I could have laid in the bed and call and text you that I ain't coming in. I ain't feeling like it, you know. But guess what? When you're doing something like that and you got something that you know you enjoy doing, that's called depression. Mm-hmm. And I ain't never going back there.
0: That way, yeah.
1: I ain't never going back there.
0: So, yeah.
2: But, good morning, caller.
5: Hey, man. Look, y'all got to be emotional all up in this morning time with this radio stuff, you dig? So, I love y'all.
1: Tito, bro, you need some tissue.
5: I need some tissue, bro. I'm using toilet paper for tissue right now, you dig?
1: We love you, New Orleans.
5: You know what I'm saying? Stay prosperous, bro. You know what I'm saying? Keep the motivational mind moving for everybody that's listening, bro, because y'all the voice of the people.
1: We just trying to get everybody to commune, you know, like commune.
5: You know, a lot of people really don't understand that. So this is the reason why I feel y'all need like 2 hours on the radio instead of one. You know what I'm saying? So we can get this going. And Tiffany, please, let's get this Double Dutch gathering going for the community. You know what I'm saying? We can still have the Twerk Fest. You dig? Minnesota versus New Orleans. We can still have it. Or we can have Chicago versus Minnesota, however we can do it. Let's get it together with the Double Dutch, Hopscotch, and all this other stuff that these kids don't know about no more that we had when we was young. You know, they don't know about marbles. They don't know about spinning top. You know what I'm saying? They don't know about these things that we created as African Americans before the stores took it and made it global. You know what I'm saying?
0: And New Orleans, I'm going to give you, thank you again for calling in. I'm going to give you some information because that Rondo, do you have the information, Q-Bell, on the Rondo Block Party? They actually, the girl, her name is Mercedes. I love her to death. They have the Double Dutch, all those things. They're going to be at the Rondo Fest. Make sure, I have it on our page, or you could go on Camo J's page. The Rondo Fest is definitely coming up, and it's like all the festivities. They have Double Dutch. They have the Hopscotch. They got all the things that we used to do back in the days for the kids, but I think they're going to have Kwame out there. Kwame is going to be out there. Yeah. So, yeah, I'll send you the information. Okay. Yep.
2: Remember when we used to play
0: Only You? Yeah. Kwame is going to, and it's a free event for the kids, and I will send it off to you. But you can also check our website. So,
5: I got you.
0: 612-377-3456. We're just checking in with the healthiness of our community. The question that we asked was, who inspired you to take better care of yourself? I know that just me, of course, like I said, with social media too, it is some good things that we could talk about because it's definitely a gift and a curse. Like me watching social media and just seeing people eat differently. We have more access to things that could change your mental. Like I like literally eat sea moss every day. Just changing the habits and all those things. What we used to learn, what we were taught to, you know, eat and walk in and, a lot of things. So I just, I shout out to like just everybody that I follow. Like I be getting all the little recipes. Like, why instead of eating this today, and also recognizing my body right now, because I remember originally we eat out the bag all the time because we on the go so much. And when I just realized how my body was feeling, the brain fog going through perimenopause, I guess is what it's called. But just going through all those things, like I start to recognize, like, and I'm not like 100% there, but I do be like, okay, instead of eating these French fries, I can go and get some carrot chips or whatever, because I feel this way afterwards. And just being intentional about how I'm feeling, because I do want to live. You know, I look at my grandbabies, I'm like, I went to the state fair, and I'm like, I be flying through that state fair. And I was like, I think it was a year, 2 years ago, I was like, why am I tired?
1: Q-Bet,
0: no, because I'm the go person. And Q-Bet, you know how we have to go in when we DJ out there. And I was like, we was together, and I've been doing this for years and years taking it. But I was like, literally, like, I don't want to be the person that got to sit down on the bench while I'm out here enjoying the time. So I was like, yeah, let me change some things, right?
1: Which
0: so
1: is the ooh, child.
0: I said, my grandbaby, I was like, wait, she's only 8. And when I'm about to do this for like 10 more years, I got to get this together. But that was just an example of just being intentional about changing things to make sure that I drink more water. People used to drink water all the time. And I'm like, I don't drink water like that. My skin's still beautiful. But as I'm getting older, I'm like, I need water.
1: That.
0: Yeah.
1: Think about that cycle of life.
0: Mm-hmm.
1: Remember when you was 8 years old and your grandmom and them had to sit down?
0: Yeah.
1: That's the cycle of life.
0: Man, cooking on Thanksgiving. I used to be like, why is my auntie and them sitting on the chair by the sink picking these greens? And I'm like, wait a minute, Thanksgiving can't. I'm like, I see why your feet swole.
1: See, that's the cycle of life.
0: You know, from salt. And I'm like, no, this got to go, because I want to be here to, you know, be for the kids. So also what we had, we skipped over, but I did say before that caller had called in. But, you know, checking on our elders. I know a lot of us don't even like, I be hearing a lot of conversations about even just checking on, you know, our moms, our dads, and all this stuff, because they are so, you know, they're at the age where they
1: grumpy. I call my mama once a week, every Sunday. Right. I call my mama every Sunday, once a week.
0: But when the last time, man, remember back in the days, I'd be thinking, like, when the last time you checked on the elder, like, bought them some food? They can't cook no more. You know, I think about my mom being in Chicago, like, she by herself, well, with my sister.
1: But think about when you, like, my grandmama. Hey, boy, take this plate down the street to Miss Johnson.
0: Right. When the last time you done that,
1: Miss Johnson ain't came outside. Right. You know? Miss Johnson ain't went to the
0: grocery
1: store.
0: That's just to put a little, drop a little nugget to be like, check on our elders, you know?
1: Mm-hmm.
0: I miss being at the receptionist area because, you know, Q-Bet had all of his chefs.
1: I don't know if you remember.
0: I miss that food when I don't need to eat it, but I'm like, man, Q-Bet never had to worry about anything to eat.
1: You probably don't remember her, but she stayed on Berkeley, and her name was, we call her Mama Rucker.
0: Mm-hmm.
1: She sent kids to the store all day just to give us change.
0: Yeah.
1: And we used to fight to go to the store for Mama Rucker. So if any of y'all out there from East Chicago Heights, now known as Ford Heights, and y'all know Mama Rucker, y'all was getting that 50 cent.
0: So here's a couple
1: but
0: of things.
1: We was checking on her as an elder, sorry.
0: Right, right. Yeah, but we still need to get back to that.
1: Yes.
0: Here's a couple of things. Drink more water than you did yesterday, right? And I know I've been keeping a bottle of water in the car. Call or visit one elder, neighbor, or loved one. You know, just call or check in on to see how, like we said, our elder and our neighbor. But again, because sometimes they just want a conversation. They don't lost their husbands, you know, grieving. We still don't know. And now we know how important that is with their mental. Make sure you just check in. Another thing that I had on the list was schedule one health appointment you've been putting off. I'm so adamant.
1: Go to
0: about
1: that
0: my,
1: doctor.
0: I'm so adamant. My partner was supposed to get this colonoscopy, and I'm putting him out there. He probably be mad, but he's still, I'm like, so did you schedule? Did you schedule? Did you schedule? Men, get out there and get those colonoscopies.
2: So, Tiff, how about you schedule with him and go with him to it?
1: Because that's how I went with my wife, and that was the day that changed my
0: did
1: life.
0: Did you just hear what Auntie Jackie said?
2: Yeah. I heard everything she said.
0: Jackie said, and, you planting the seed.
2: And yeah, but
0: and every
2: but
0: time then, he goes to his physical, they fall, tell him the same
2: but
0: thing.
2: But there's work
0: schedule.
2: That falls behind it that causes somebody else to be encouraged and enthused to doing something that you would like for them to do.
0: And why are you over here shaking your head?
2: Because he knows I'm right in what I just said.
1: Because I did.
2: It's like let me give you one scenario.
0: You got 2 minutes.
2: Yeah, and I'm going to take 30 seconds.
1: She like, get that
0: over. You know, when y'all start to beat up on me, I'd be like, next,
1: no,
0: move
1: not
0: on.
1: Not beating up on you.
0: Yeah. I know, I'm just being funny.
2: Let's say you're in a relationship, right?
0: Yes, sir.
2: And you say that your guy needs to go to get some therapy.
0: Mm-hmm.
2: He goes and get the therapy. He comes back to your relationship. What changes in the relationship?
0: It should become more healthier because...
2: It should be, but the reason that it didn't is because you didn't go to therapy with him to see the changes that both of y'all could have made. Because it's not just one side has some things that need to be worked on. Everybody has Gilbert, something to work on.
1: That's double-sided.
0: You don't even like therapy, so you shouldn't even use that as an example.
2: No, but that's an example. And the reason
0: Gilbert,
2: that
0: I, and, like,
2: and the
0: Gilbert,
2: reason
0: you need to see somebody.
2: And
0: no,
2: the
0: I
2: reason
0: don't.
2: That I'm saying that is because it's a fact. Because if not, then all of a sudden his mindset changes and yours don't. Now he's looking at you like you got the problem, and then you'll never accept the problem because you thought that he was the only one that had the problem. And I'm just saying in the whole lineup in general. It's not you directly. It's everybody on the shelf.
1: You can't fix somebody else if you broken.
2: And the thing is if you don't change some of those things, and I'm saying everybody, because anytime I'm saying something, it's 50-50 across the board. It ain't no one individual. And if you don't change some things will change for you. And it, again, when your body tells you to do something different and you don't listen to it, it will answer for you by itself.
1: And we witnessed to that.
2: Man, and I'm telling you, amen. I've learned a lot. And the question that you asked about who was around me or who's done, I'd have to say, because for my birthday, I turned 67.
0: Ooh.
2: And I want to say to Gary Barnett, Alan Starr, the whole North Side, there was a big party thing that they did. I went to 3 different events for Juneteenth. And around in that space for going out to barbecues.
0: Mm-hmm.
2: And out of the 3, because you're talking about schedules, I had to go to all 3 because I committed to all 3. But there was more to it to go to beyond that day and that time. But to go to all 3 of them and just see people in the community and see people growing in different businesses and all those different things, but people actually smiling and enjoying themselves, that's what it's about.
1: Amen.
2: And for Gary Barnett and Alan Starr, and I'm saying their names specifically because we all grew up and pretty much everybody in Northside that was out there grew up between Hospitality House, The Way, Jerry Gamble's Boys and Girls Club. I mean, there's so many different North Commons. We worked with each other and played basketball, football, all these different things together, but we loved on each other as kids. Even when we thought that some things wasn't right, some of us helped each other out to get it right, even before it got to our parents, because that's how we operated back then.
1: And that was community.
2: And I want to say to every last one of them that for my birthday, and I did a lot of different events, and I've been in a lot of different spaces, I L-O-V-E, love every last one of y'all.
1: Because if y'all missed it, y'all missed it.
2: Because I'm telling you, it was so amazing to get out of the vehicle and walk into a park and see a lot of people that you ain't seen in years. And you have conversations from the last time you had a conversation. That's community. That's what we're supposed to be about. And it goes all the way around the block. And I got a baby sister, Anita. When you talk about somebody that checks on me, she's that thrive that checks on it on a consistent basis. And then my younger brother, Curtis, he checks on me on a consistent basis. But I got family members, cousins. I got people that are around that checked on me, and I checks on them. And it's a check and balance thing when it comes to that. And I can talk about it for the whole while, to where hopefully I took up your 2 minutes.
0: You did. But that's okay. We love you. And thank you to everybody. We just want you to know that a healthy community doesn't happen by accident. It happens when us, the ordinary people, make extraordinary decisions to care for ourselves and themselves and everybody. Somebody's life could change because you made one phone call, you knocked on one door, and just simply asked, how are you really? I love y'all. Make sure y'all go to our Facebook page, pages, and www.kmojfm.com. Shout out to all our people from home that's on Facebook. We love you. They tune in every Saturday morning. Facebook, we love you. And thank you, Walter Kilbert Banks Jr. Thank you, Auntie Jackie, and also thank you, New Orleans.
2: Peace. And thank you, Theo.
0: Theo G.
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Let's get the party started. See you at the bar, you was hardly talking. That's when I knew that your heart was scarring. Friends to lovers need a part to star in. 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
1: Hi again, everyone, and welcome to the Barbecue Radio Network. I'm Freddie Bell, and joining me is a savant, an individual who knows this craft like no other, and I'm talking about none other than Chef Ray Sheehan of Chef Ray's LLC. He's out of New Jersey, and we will not hold that against him, but he's here with us. He's a pitmaster. He's a teacher of the craft, and before we even talk technique, Ray, welcome to the show, first of all, and how did barbecue first grab a hold of you?
2: Thank you, Freddie. Barbecue first got a hold of me probably when I was a kid. I spent the summers at my grandfather's farm in Puerto Rico. Wow. And he raised pigs and chickens and had mango trees and bananas. And it was really cool. And it was totally unlike the barbecue that I cook today as far as professionally. But it was something, you know, the smell of the wood smoke burning early in the morning. Mm. And, you know, the kind of like the silence, the quiet of it all. And he butchered, you know, the animals right there on the property and everything.
1: Oh, my.
2: So that was when it first really grabbed a hold of me. But, you know, throughout, you know, growing up, I cooked on charcoal grills and gas grills. And it wasn't really until, you know, they say every good man has a great woman behind him, so to speak, old saying.
1: Yes.
2: But my wife got sick of me hemming and hawing and trying to decide if I wanted to buy a smoker. And she bought me a smoker for my birthday. And it was an electric smoker.
1: Okay.
2: And you know, I had been watching the Outdoor Channel, and I saw, you know, people sitting around the fire talking about barbecue. And then not long after that, barbecue pit masters, like so many others, influenced me. But so I got this electric smoker, and I started cooking on it, and everything was coming out black, and I had to figure out how to use it properly. I mean, you know, it really wasn't good. But here's the thing. I got to figure out eventually time and temperature, and I didn't have to manage the fire. So that's when I really got a hold of it. I think I got Paul Kirk's Championship Barbecue book, and I got like so many other books, and I just really just jumped in. At the time, I was burnt out. I was a food service director for a natural food store, mm-hmm. putting in a lot of hours. So I wanted, you know, to have a hobby. That's how it started, as a hobby learning how to prepare barbecue. But, you know, being from Jersey, the hard part was not knowing what good barbecue was. I just knew that I wanted barbecue.
1: Mm-hmm.
2: That's a whole nother story, but you know, that's a lot like cooking. I mean, my background is I was in fine dining. I was in a lot of different restaurants, and I come from a, you know, I'm a classically trained chef, so I come from a cooking background.
1: Mm-hmm.
2: So you have to know what you're going for, and you have to learn what good is.
1: So what is good?
2: Well, I learned that the hard way, as I said. You know, my food was coming out not so good.
1: Black.
2: And it really, black. Like, not like nice mahogany. I mean, like, and not like black, like when you have a kryptonite-looking brisket with the bark, but like really just unappetizing. And I ended up getting another smoker, which was a gravity-fed Myron Mixon smoker, which is one of seven. It was a prototype for the G-Series. So I lucked out with that, but I learned how to cook on that. And from taking different barbecue classes with some masters, I really learned what good barbecue was. And I traveled all over, down south, in the east, and west, you know, like I really wanted to learn so bad enough. You know, when I was learning how to cook, when I was a young cook, I went to work for the best chef in my area. I was working at a bakery. And then I went to work doing what they call a stage, when you work for free for a chef for so many hours. Yes. A day. And I worked for the best chef I could find for free for a whole summer. So when it came to barbecue, I wanted to put in the same effort and really learn what good barbecue was. I took classes, I helped out another barbecue team, and I started creating sauces and seasonings for the barbecue team.
1: Mm-hmm.
2: And they were very well received, and they ended up becoming sauces and seasonings that I ended up bringing to market because they were so well received. But as far as the classes go, I mean, I took classes with like smaller places, barbecue grill stores, and then I worked my way up. Barbecue Bob, he does classes with Big Mo. It's the Bob and Mo show. They travel around with Mo Quezon.
1: Of course.
2: And then Tuffy Stone, I took a master competition class with him. And, you know, I want to be a lifelong learner. You never learn enough about cooking and food because everyone brings something different to it.
1: That is so true. Everyone, if you haven't heard yet, we're talking with Chef Ray Sheehan of Chef Ray's LLC in Jersey. And I'm just curious, you talked about the sauce and you were just so casual about that, but sauce is one of the big things that you're known for, from what I understand. And you're an author, award-winning sauce maker, seasonings, and all the rest of it. Tell me something about this sauce, Ray.
2: So I tried a bunch of different sauces, like anyone else. I mean, I must have tried, you know, dozens of different sauces. And I had one that I thought was pretty good until I tried it out on some family. But this one sauce, this Memphis mop sauce that I came up with, It's a sweet and tangy sauce, and it's got spices that linger on your palate and leave you wanting more. I mean, it was just incredible. So I entered that into some different sauce competitions, and we did very well. We won the NBBQA Awards of Excellence. And to win that award, that first one back in 2017, we had to beat, like, you know, Keith Riles. He was with Victory Lane back then. We had to beat, like, so many of the big names, you know, Deuces Wild, Deuce Raymond from Sweet Baby Ray's fame. You know, his dad created Sweet Baby Ray's. So our sauce had to, you know, to be the best, you have to beat the best. And in that one competition, we did. So I knew early on, wow, you know, I think we have something here. And being in the food world, it's always a dream to bring a product to market. So that's how that came about. Was I came out with that Memphis Mop sauce, and then that was my previous brand. That was Barbecue Buddha brand.
1: Mm-hmm.
2: Years later, we started that around 2014. And the whole premise behind that brand and the brand that I currently have, the Chef Ray Sheehan brand, is that all the products are all natural. So when you say these products are competing against barbecue stalwarts that have high fructose corn syrup, MSG, and, you know, sodium benzoate, and all these different things that you may or may not, you know, they may or may not be for you.
1: Correct.
2: But, you know, and that's fine if they have it. But for my brand, I really wanted to have, you know, working in a natural food store, I wanted to come up with products that were clean label. And the proof was in the pudding. We were winning awards with natural products and natural ingredients that you could pronounce against some of the biggest names in the business.
1: The barbecue bug bit you early, clearly, because you're studying. And so when did you actually know? I mean, you've been doing the studying, working alongside incredible chefs. When did you know that this was the lane that was going to define Ray Sheehan?
2: Well, you know, in my area in the Northeast, pizzerias and Italian restaurants are like on every corner. And I worked in a lot of them, and I love Italian food, But it's really, really difficult to stand out in this area for that type of food. Just like it would be harder to stand out in a place like Kansas City or Texas, or, you know, it'd be harder in, but here I could really stand out with my sauces and with my seasonings. We did have a restaurant for a little while, but that didn't end up, that wasn't the thing that didn't end up working out. But I probably knew when we won that award, in 2017, I was like, wow, you know what? I think I'm really going to pursue this, full time. And then we won it again in 2020, and we got second place at the American Royal Best Sauce on the Planet with my Memphis Mop barbecue sauce
1: Kansas
2: in
1: City.
2: The vinegar category.
1: Mm-hmm.
2: And 12th overall out of 467 sauces. And I'm not saying that to be braggadocious. It's a fact. And I'm proud of it. I'm proud of the hard work and the dedication to getting the products out there. Because let me tell you, you don't get in the sauce business. It's like trying to be a musician. You're not doing it to get rich. You do it because you love it. You love the culture and you want to contribute to it.
1: Clearly you do. Everybody, we're talking with Ray Sheehan. We've got to take a break. But when we come back, I want to talk to you a little bit more about the technique, but more importantly, how to make barbecue repeatable without losing the soul. You're listening to the Barbecue Radio Network. I'm Freddie Bell, and we'll be right back after this piece of meat.
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1: This is the Barbecue Radio Network. I'm Freddie Bell, and I'm joined by a master. So that's Ray Sheehan. Let's talk fire, if you don't mind, because this is where a lot of cooks either panic or they overthink. You said you had a lot of black food, and I mean just the color of it was not appetizing. If someone says, Ray, my food tastes pretty good, but I can't repeat it, what's usually missing?
2: Ooh, you know, one of the things that I learned early on from Tuffy Stone was take notes of your cooks. And I hear, you know, you hear that a lot more now, but it wasn't so commonplace in the past. You know, great pit masters, they don't chase recipes. They chase the process and they want to know why things work. So if you keep track and keep a logbook of how you did it, what the temperature was of the day, how long your meat was on, how long it sat out for, you know, those types of things. Recipes are helpful, but the process is what creates consistency. Time, temperature, airflow, moisture, all those things matter. So don't memorize a recipe. Learn how your fire behaves. You can use your fire like you would smoke, like salt and pepper.
1: Mm-hmm.
2: Use it as an ingredient. Make sure you have a clean fire and have that clean smoke, your consistency, like I said, is going to come from controlling the fire and not chasing the temps.
1: All right. Control the fire, not chasing the temps. So let's talk about that fire management just a bit. So what should cooks focus on before they even put the meat on the grill? And you mentioned salt and pepper, so I'm thinking about preparing the meat for the grill. But what is the number one thing that we should be focusing on from your perspective?
2: I think the airflow in your pit, learn your pit and have the right airflow. And I see a lot of young cooks trying to put on too many sticks at one time and kind of smothering it and creating that creosote-like white and almost grayish dark smoke. Because with technology today, you see a lot of people that want to do the set it and forget it. For me, I'm just not built that way. I can't. Like, somebody's like, oh, you know, I want you to test out this cooker with the Wi-Fi. I'm like, I want to be there. Like, I want to be you. When I do a class, I try to teach people to use their senses. The most important thing besides your thermometer is your palate, is your sense of smell, your sense of touch. So all those things are factors for me. It's okay to use technology, but it doesn't replace your expertise.
1: Expertise is important because as you just mentioned, there's a myriad of equipment out there. You mentioned the probes and all the rest of it. So it sounds as if you're saying the cooker matters more than the cook?
2: Or
1: is it the other way around?
2: You want to understand, if you can understand your cooker and your process and your fire, the meat will take care of itself. All those things, if you can take care of them, they will take care of the meat. It's like Richard Branson from Virgin Atlantic said, you take care of your employees, they'll take care of the customer. Well, the meat is our customer, right? So let's take care of all the employees, like our cooker and our wood and our fire, and they will take care of the meat.
1: I know in your part of the country, it's starting to warm up. The days are getting a little bit longer. spring, I understand, is really going to happen in 2026. So for someone who's trying to get, they're trying to level up this summer, they're in the backyard or they're on the patio and they've got this brand new master built smoker. What's the one skill they should focus on mastering first?
2: God, there's so many. I mean, the one thing that they should master first, I mean, first they should do the biscuit test and find the hot spots in their cooker and, you know, explore how the cooker works before you go spend, $80 on one piece of meat and really try to, like, run it through its paces a little bit.
1: I've heard the biscuit test only one other time. Explain the biscuit test for us.
2: So if you get like a can of the biscuits and put them throughout your cooker and you run it, you'll be able to see what, and you keep an eye, say every 15 minutes or open it up with 17 minutes, 22 minutes and see what's getting dark. So you find where the hot spots are in your cooker. So if you're making, ribs or brisket or even chicken, and you know that one spot is going to get hotter than the other, you can turn the meat and let the other side get the same amount of heat.
1: It sounds like it takes a lot of patience. Do you run into people who have really good intentions but zero patience when it comes to grilling and smoking?
2: Sure. I mean, especially on internet chat rooms, somebody will come on, and I've had to like just even stop because somebody will come on and they'll be like, hey, I just got this, like, you know, Wagyu brisket. How do I cook it? Mm-hmm. So would you go buy a Ferrari and then be like, hey, how do I drive it?
1: Right? No.
2: You would. So I have no problem helping somebody if you know, people have questions. But the thing is, you know, you have to be able to help yourself and do a little bit of research. It's one thing if you ask, you know, fat side up or fat side down or something like that or different techniques, mm-hmm. but just start from zero. And like, how do I mean, that's like a huge thing. I mean, I wrote a book about that. I mean, you know, I wrote a book about how to barbecue and all the things you need to do. Like, so am I going to just sit here and tell you all that? It's very difficult in a paragraph online for me to explain it to you. So I think if you do a little bit of research and you ask for help, that's great. You should ask questions. I don't mean to sound like you shouldn't ask questions. You want to ask those questions if you're unsure, because you're going to hear a lot of different answers, and then you have to find out what works for you. There is no one way to barbecue. There's processes, and you have to find what process works in for your cooker, for your piece of meat, and for your time frame and everything else.
1: So tell me about it. We started out with fire management, and we talked about how people, their patience and all the rest of it, and then you talked about the online chatting, and I could hear you saying, dude, read my book. Tell me about your cookbook, and what was it, because of the frustration that you're getting from people who are perusing the internet, trying to find some quick answers, quick tips, or why did you write the book in the first place?
2: Well, the first book I wrote because it was a passion project. I always wanted to write a cookbook, and I was winning a ton of awards for my sauces, particularly our Memphis Mop barbecue sauce. And so I wrote that book, has 10 award-winning sauces that I've won different competitions with, and then 50 ways to use them in barbecue and grilling. But my current book, The Big Green Egg Basics from a Master Barbecuer. Oh, and the first book was Barbecue Book of the Year for the National Barbecue and Grilling Association. So my Big Green Egg book basically is like a guide on how to use a Kamado cooker, because I think a lot of people are, intimidated by how to use one, but they're really, once you get it dialed in, they're one of the easiest cookers to use. So the book is set up by chapter, by technique. So hot and fast, low and slow, roasting, and then two baking chapters, one sweet and one savory, to give you different ways to use it. Because it is an expense, and I want people to be able to use it in everyday cooking.
1: Yes.
2: But it basically solves the problem of how to set it up, how to light the fire, how to maintain the temperature, and how to clean it and how to cook on it.
1: Before we step away for a quick break, tell us how we can get your books.
2: They're available on my website, raysheehan.com, and they're available on Amazon and anywhere fine books are sold.
1: Ray, when we come back, I want to talk more about, you mentioned sweet and savory. I want to talk about flavor. I want to talk about balance and how restraint can sometimes be a secret weapon. I heard that somewhere in the clouds, and I want to get into that as we continue on the Barbecue Radio Network with Freddie Bell and my new friend, Ray Sheehan.
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1: Hi again, everyone. I'm Freddie Bell with the Barbecue Radio Network, and we have the pleasure of talking with Chef Ray Sheehan, and he's out of Jersey. Just an off-the-wall question. I know we're going to talk about flavor, balance, and barbecue identity. When you're smoking, if you smoke from your home on occasion in New Egypt, New Jersey, what's the furthest someone has come to your home following the smell of the smoke to figure out who was doing the cooking?
2: Well, I had a neighbor that has a farm kind of behind, kind of diagonally behind me.
1: Uh-huh.
2: And he would keep coming up to the fence to say hello. And finally, he says, oh, I have eggs. We have chickens. So I said, all right, well, I just smoked bacon. So we traded bacon for eggs, you know. So, and we became fast friends, you know. And then he asked me to help him with a little neighborhood competition, and I'm like, you know, I don't know if that's fair, but all right, you know. But you know, I try to help out, like my neighbor across the street. Whenever I make pulled pork, they're an older couple.
1: Mm-hmm.
2: At Christmas time, I'll make them a cheesecake because I used to make cheesecakes at this bakery, and
1: oh my,
2: he loves cheesecake. But then when I have the pulled pork, I'm like right at their door. So, you know, to have a friend is to be a friend. And I believe that. And that's the way that we have to treat our neighbors. So.
1: It just comes through in your delivery and the way you speak. It's just so casual, so friendly. I can see why not only your cooking draws people, but who you are, Ray Sheehan, draws a lot of people to you as well, I'm sure. So let's talk about balance and smoke and seasoning and sauce without overpowering the meat. How do you achieve that balance so that the meat is still the star of the show?
2: So that I think that one of the biggest things that people don't realize is that you really have to respect the meat. Mm-hmm. You have to respect the protein. And the way that you can do that is start with a good product and don't fight the product. Don't oversauce, don't overseason. Yes, you can definitely oversmoke something. And let the meat speak for itself. So barbecue, even though it's barbecue, right? It's still cooking. Balance matters.
1: Mm-hmm.
2: Salt matters more than sugar early. Barbecue isn't about hiding the flaws. You know, with sauce or with rub. It's about building layers of those flavors. It's about basically about revealing the quality of the meat by building layers of flavors throughout the cook. So you can do that with your rub. Some people like to do a binder, but I don't think a binder really adds to it. I just like use the moisture from the meat, or I might use a little peanut oil. That was a Tuffy Stone thing.
1: Mm-hmm.
2: But you don't even need a binder. But you start with your seasoning, whether it's salt, pepper, garlic, a spritz while you're cooking. Maybe a mop, sauce, and I'm a sauce guy. I love sauce, but as a good host, I'll serve the sauce on the side a lot of times.
1: Mm-hmm.
2: Because honestly, good barbecue, if you cooked it right, if you seasoned it properly, if you spritzed it just enough to get a little bit of moisture to hold on to some of that smoke in the cooker, really doesn't need the sauce. Now, it will complement the barbecue.
1: Sure.
2: A good sauce will complement it, but you don't necessarily need it. I'm actually writing a paper right now all about sauce, and I hope to share that with you one day. But one of the premises is to sauce or not to sauce. And so I've thought about this pretty deep, and definitely layers of flavor and serve the sauce on the side. We want to reveal the quality of that meat. We don't want to step on its toes.
1: If the way that you're smoking or grilling a piece of protein is, I'll just say, is just screwed up. Can you even really hide it with a sauce, Ray?
2: No. Not, I mean, it depends on what you did, but let's say you didn't cut it against the grain.
1: Mm-hmm.
2: There's no sauce that's going to stop that meat from being chewy and stringy. If you used an electric smoker and didn't know what you're doing, like I did when I first started, there's no amount of sauce that is going to bring that bark back to reality where you can actually eat it. And your Aunt Edna's choking it down with a Pepsi over here. You know, it's just like, there's no way to do that. No sauce is bringing that back.
1: Oh my goodness. So how do you help cooks develop that confidence that if they just go ahead and follow, as you mentioned in the first segment, the repeatable rules, take good note, how long does it take really to develop that kind of confidence that you're going to have a good cook every time? I'm still thinking about the dead dog. I'm sorry.
2: The thing, I think what a lot of cooks starting out battle is having a consistent temperature. Once I got this Myron Mixon gravity fed cooker, and I have a ton of cookers now, by the way, Big Green Eggs, pellet cooker. This, I still have my gravity fed. But you know, the whole thing was, once I was able to dial in a temperature and a time, and then I could take visual cues from the meat and take a temperature and what's the internal temperature. So it takes time to learn your pit. And I feel like the more you learn your pit, right? Like you have an oven. Every house has an oven pretty much.
1: Yes.
2: And a lot of people know how to roast something because you turn on the oven and the temperature, it just typically would stay at that temperature. And it cycles a little bit, but the variance is very small. It's, 5 degrees, maybe 10 degrees mm-hmm. at the most. It's not like a smoker, like 50 degrees because you opened it. It's not, so it's knowing the hallmarks of your cooker and maintaining that temperature. Once you learn how to maintain the temperature, okay, now that's one level of confidence built. Now I'm looking for visual cues on the meat. Mm-hmm. People say, oh, when do I wrap? I said, well, you don't even have to wrap. But if you want to wrap, wait until it gets to be around this temperature. But look at the bark. Is mm-hmm. the bark the color that you desire? Because once you wrap, it's not going to get any more bark. After 2-3 hours, a big piece of meat like a brisket or a pork butt's really not going to take on any more smoke. So if you want to wrap, that's fine, but make sure your color is set. Make sure your bark is where you want it. So that's another layer. So it's like an onion. There's a ton of layers that mm-hmm. we're building this flavor. It's not as simple as set it and forget it. Even with a pellet grill, you still have hallmarks of the meat that you want to follow along.
1: Ray, we've covered a lot of ground and we're just about out of time, but so I'll ask this last question as a way of summary. If there is one thing that our audience remembers from today's conversation that you and I have had, what would be the one thing that you'd like for us to remember?
2: The one thing I would like people to remember is that they barbecue with intention. And that word, that term barbecue, whether that means feeding your neighbor, whether that means checking on them, bringing them some barbecue, whether it means cooking the barbecue with intention so you achieve the results that you want, those two things would be what I want people to remember.
1: Ray, it's been a pleasure talking with you. You bring the three C's, clarity, calm, and craft, to barbecue. And I know our listeners are going to walk away better cooks. And we want you to tell us about what your takeaway from today's show. And if folks want to learn more, to take classes, or connect with you, go to raysheehan.com?
2: Yes.
1: All right. Please. We'll do that. Ray, thank you so much. I'm Freddie Bell for Ray Sheehan of Ray's Chef Ray's LLC. This is the Barbecue Radio Network. And whatever you do, keep it low, keep it hot, and keep it tasty. We'll see you next time.
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9: 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Mean live and direct. So here we are. I want you all to do something for me, right? I want to hear you say yes.
10: 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While everything you've got will be mine to give.
11: Say, when you see the rest of man coming, say. And if you see the minister walking, yes. You can't keep it all by yourself. Don't be afraid, get out of yourself. Cause don't you know that you will find conversation, release the tension in your mind. Yeah, if you got something to say, you better say it right away, yes. I just don't wait till another day. I said, haven't you heard? Haven't you heard? Oh, you got to.

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Twin Cities, heal up. 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Much respect. Tropical Vibrations, another session. 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Tropical vibes, cool runnings, much respect. 10:24, check your time on the road. Be safe, no drinking, driving, texting. 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You just feel the vibes and you stay alive. Tropical Vibrations, Roots Foundation, every time. You're looking for your roots, you know where to find me. It truly begins from the roots. So it is our duty to nurture, that's what my friend said, and protect the youths. Hey, 10 minutes today, our special feature. Some of this, some of that, news and notes, Caribbean backyard, all of that. To set off with Brother Bob from the album Confrontation. Chant Down Babylon, Morgan Heritage, Protect Us, Jah. Molly in the Wilderness, Buffalo Soldier, Morgan Heritage again, coming up on the other side. Featuring Tony Rebel and more. All my favorite. Check it.

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Hi. You can call it the bridge to the other side. And in the rail.

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3: 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El Bethel Baptist Church is having their 50th church anniversary, the Jubilee, on Sunday, July 19th. 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For more information, 612-377-0594. I'm Kimmel Haley, and may the Lord God bless you real good.
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7: I'm Esther Dillard with BIN News Now. The Black parents of Nolan Wells are pleading for the public's help.
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7: That's his mom, Christine Wansley, at a news conference with civil rights attorney Ben Crump at the National Action Network. They, along with the Mississippi NAACP, are calling for a full and transparent investigation into the death of 18-year-old Wells. Wells was found dead on Horn Island days after he was reported missing over the 4th of July weekend. And doctors have a warning before your next grocery run to avoid explosive diarrhea. A parasite called cyclopariasis is spreading nationwide, causing the severe stomach bug. Officials trace it to contaminated produce like leafy greens and berries. Their advice, wash produce under cold water and wash your hands before eating. And the U.S. is experiencing another hot and sticky weekend after forecasters warn a dangerous heat dome is covering the country. Get BIN News Now on demand 24/7 on the iHeartRadio app.
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10: 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So keeping it cool right here on the Tropical Vibes.
11: 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Yes, I hear that. Cool Runnins.
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Buckle. Santa Cruz, St. Croix, USVI. Bless up. Hey, so special feature, special time. It's 11:04. You check your time. I just checked mine on the road. Buckle up. Drive carefully. Be safe. No drinking, driving, texting, distracted, wise, bumper riding. Otherwise, feel the vibe. Stay alive. It's Tropical Vibrations with a Difference. I am the Bunga Man. And the power of philosophy, that's the power of philosophy, floats through my head like the feather heavy as lead. Always jamming a beady head. And moving right along, information-wise and otherwise, plenty of things going on. We had music from Organ Heritage featuring Tony Rebel. People Are Fighting, Marley and the Wailers, Jump Naya Bingy, Junior Jazz, I call him Jazz Man, good friend, One More Time. Sharon Black, Flash from the Past, Struggling, Colleen Davis, Love and Harmony. How many people out there, Norris, I know you know, knew that Colleen Davis actually performed right here in the Twin Cities. I was with Caribous then. That's why. Actually, Colleen Davis caused my separation from Caribous. We did go to Milwaukee. You know what? I don't know. Music run-ins is something else. Yep. But she did perform right here in the Twin Cities over in the, a university, a hotel over there. Naris, I know you know that you were there. Yeah, me and my good friend Sharon, we had it out after that Milwaukee kick. Hey, we're live and direct in the Heart and the Soul Studios. Feel the vibes. Tropical vibes and in full effect. Tropical vibrations, sweet sensation. Junior Jazz, like I said, the Jazz Man, one of Jamaica's hidden treasures. This guy's, you know, jazz artist. Lives in New York, actually, and plays a lot of jazz gigs. Used to, I haven't spoken to him for a while. I talked to him for a while. Last time he was here with, Master Griffith. And Sister Carol and all that. And song was Wake Up Call. That's when I got those CDs for him. Nadine Sutherlands in Jamaica, they say Nadine. And friends, anything for you. I will do anything for you. I absolutely will. The number is 666. Call me anytime. Oh, boys, Jamaica Jam. That's Tobago Jam. Hey, it's your Carnival Central. This is where we keep the lights saying what dadly in the heat of Carnival. Down there in Bemshire, Barbados, Crop Oval Festival, Anguilla, St. Martin, now everybody get feeling the heat. That time of the year. KMOJ has been serving this community for generations. And now we are building a forever home at Laurie and Alva in North Minneapolis. 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That's 89.9 KMOJ celebrating 50 years. Ha, you're in the mix. Thank you very much. Thank you very much, ladies and gentlemen. Thank you very much. That song is on anyone that played tune. Lance is probably on tune. Lance Pond is probably from Trinidad and Tobago. Probably the only person I can think of that has this song. That know this song. I don't know if he did. We used to play this on Pat. No. This is a rock and roll groove. What is rock and roll? See, black people music, rock and roll. Okay? Rock, hard rock, metal rock, those are a different kind of rock. Black music, like the blues and all that, we roll. You know, we rock, then we roll. It's 1-2. That's the call and response. Rock, hard rock don't have no role in it. Not that it's a bad music, because I love me some, I can bang head with much of any, ACDC and, anybody, I can get there, been there.
But black music, rock and roll. That's what we do. No, we joke. So, song you're hearing here is a takeoff of a blues artist, harmonica from the South, went to Chicago with Howlin' Wolf, who's also from the South. Don't know exactly where Howlin' Wolf, my favorite blues artist, song with B.B. King. And many others. But Little Walter, you know, met up with Headcase. And I mean, there's a movie with Little Walter, wouldn't it? Something five. Oh man. Anyway. But Little Walter played harmonica. But he was kind of a head case to say, but who was it? No, music is a funny thing. But he came up with this tune, this melody here. It's a three chord progression. And you can do a lot of things with arrangement and all that kind of stuff. But the name of the song is called Juke. And that became a big hit throughout, you know, kind of a foundation of this kind of style of rock and roll. Oh, this is so sweet and pine, you wouldn't believe. But so he came up with this song, and it's called Jute. Jute is basically a short name for, you know, like jukebox, Jew joint, and all that kind of stuff. But this is an old tune that, you know, go way back. Oh yeah, rock and roll, roll it. Uh-huh, nice. Hey, temperature in the Twin Cities. We get to a high today of just about 88. This is around 80, right around now. It's mañana, 91, 94, Monday, Tuesday, 97, 96. I'll find 96 degrees because that's where it is. 94. Currently,

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That's information, mspfilm.org, mspfilm.org. Carnival, or Carnival, they still can't steal our joy. Yes, I'm a Carnival baby. Panyard Picnic, and I'll be right back. Stick up in.

Yes, and I'm back again. Bunga Man, Bunga Jerry, Tropical Vibration. Real deal, you know, with a difference. Different than the rest. Conscious vibes every time. What do you call? Information and otherwise. Except, but check this, all right? Yes. I'm going to. Okay, as we know, coming up on Saturday, 8th, somewhere about, Jamaica will be celebrating what I think is a 64th anniversary of their independence. Now, independence from colonialism, independence from Britain, and all that. America does celebrate 250 years of independence. I never tell you independence from what. history, oh my, history is not a strong point in America. It's definitely not. My good friend, Mahmoud El-Khatib, my favorite person. Oh, I love Mahmoud El-Khatib. God bless you, sir. My mom, you know, grandmother and grandmother, two favorite people also. But, that, you know, but anyway, they used to tell me America is not, history is not a strong point in America. At least they, we actually, well, America run from it. That's his position on that. God bless you, sir. Love you dearly. And so 250 years of independence, which is cool. It's always good to celebrate that independence. But it's independence from what? From whom and from how? Oh, how? Why? Independence from Britain. Saying all that to say, last year, this year, independence celebration 64th will be, so that would make it, what, 62? Yeah, something like that. I think Jamaica was the first island in the Caribbean to get independence from Britain. And then it would have been Trinidad and Tobago and Guyana. After that, Guyana became a republic. Trinidad, it just always was a republic. Come on, bro. Rasta, that. Come. Okay, there you go. So this year will be a special celebration because last year, Hurricane Bad Gal. Bad Gal. Near Marissa, Hurricane Marissa, went to Jamaica and destroyed Jamaica. So the celebration was kind of down, and it was still rebuilding. One thing about, you know, developing country or third world country, as I call it, take a long time for things to reconstruct. In Antigua, they always talk about the 1950 hurricane in Antigua, and you can still go to Antigua and think it's a small island and see destruction, sugar mills and old sugar estate. Building, stone houses, whatever, that was broken down, blown away. 1950. Today, I can take it to Antigua and show you destruction from 1950. So, this year will be a very special celebration coming out of what happened last. And hopefully, you know, not like that happened this year again. But the hurricane soon come. It come every year. So, with that said, yes, fun, you know, different things are going on around the world. And to still to help continue that disaster in Jamdong, Jamrock. So with that, Five the Hardware presents Dario, first time in Minnesota, Jamaica 64th Independence. That's Independence Dance on Saturday, August the 8th, and this will be at the Caboose, 93 Cedar Avenue in Minneapolis. That's Five the Hardware present Dario. First

time in Jamaica. In Minnesota, from live and direct from Jamaica, 64 Independence Dance, hosted by DJ Diamond and music DJ Snow and Omega, Michael T, many others making their contribution. And for general information, where do you go here? 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So we'll bring you more information on that going forward. And, you know, definitely. I mean, and so, yeah, five the hard way. Dario. First time in Minnesota, live and direct from Jamaica, 64th Independence Day, celebrating the recovery and all of that. So, here you go. I hear that for today. All right. yeah, 89, 9, 11, 17. Feel the vibe, stay alive. I am the Bunga Man. Bunga Jerry it is from Fun City with Dadley. Nice.

making this our theme song for the 2026. Getting plenty of licks. Carnival season until the end of the year. It's the Flying Swallow. Party in space. Party in the Twin Cities. That is Minneapolis and St. Paul. Feel the vibe. Stay alive every time. Ephraim 89.9 celebrating 50 years. Lock it down.

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Ankin lives from 620 ABS in Fun City with Dadley Antigua in the sunny Caribbean. 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Yeah, man.

keeping the vibes alive. It's 11:31. 29 minutes to the top. Classic hip hop. Nothing in the world sweeter than this. Twin Cities, one must say. Oh yeah, it's a party nice every time, man. Yes, Farmer Nappy.

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5: This is why I tell you, another Bungo Man production with a difference. Yes, I am.

0: Hey, yeah, we're the same brothers from a long time ago. We was talking about television and doing it on the radio. What we did was to help our generation realize they got to get out there and get busy because it wasn't going to be televised. We got respect for young rappers and the way they're freewaying. But if you're going to be teaching folks things, be sure you know what you're saying. Older folks in our neighborhood got plenty of know-how. Remember, if it wasn't for them, you wouldn't be out there now. And I ain't coming at you with no disrespect. All I'm saying.
1: No weapon formed against me shall prosper.

Yes, I, at the sound of the horn, is that time. Well, you're still locked into 89.9 KMOJ. Hey, we had music from the Swallow Party in Space. We're celebrating in 2026. Plenty of licks. A party in space, 2026, Caribbean Carnival season, worldwide baron heat wave, you think? Plenty of day. Farmer Nappy, better than them. Farmer Nappy, you say, better than them. Nadia Batson, good party vibes. That's tropical vibes every time in your head. Morgan Heritage, Unjust World. They won their first 45 first CD. I haven't got that from Special Session when 1991. Never been released yet. Their first album. That was before they even had a record contract. And Gramson, I actually spoke about that on this very same show. That was on the CD that was presented to what I think is CBS or one of those record company. And got their first contract, then they went on VP Records, and the rest is history. Peter Morgan, one of the sweetest voice there is. Marley and the Wailers, mix up, you think? We'll have plenty mix up, but this is Tropical Vibes Caribbean mix up, roots and culture. Capleton, moving on, that I am, at the top of the hour, pack my wax, make tracks, take two steps to the rear, and I'll be going out of here. I'm going to pack my bags, that's what I'm going to do, being Marley and the Wailers, Stiff Naked Fools, Ride Naughty Ride, work to do. Rastaman Vibrations, Rastaman Point of View. Once again, remind you, Carnival Can Done, that's Carnival, European way. And MSP Film, the Miss Minneapolis Simple Film presents Carnival. They can't steal our joy. No, they can't. Though many may fight against us, the power that is within is greater than that which is of the world. But anyway, MSP Minneapolis Film presents Carnival. They can't steal our joy. Community screening and cultural show that will take place on, that will happen on Thursday, July the 23rd, 7 p.m. The main cinema, film screening, cultural show, reception, all of that. Producer, who is the producer? Uganda and the filmmaker Ian Mark. Imagine. And yes, the World Cup continues. My team, Brazil, got knocked out. Maybe that's why I forget. Who? Let me see now. Somebody beat somebody. Spain will play. Who will they? France. No, I picked France from the beginning. Cause my team, Brazil. I know what I'm going to deal with. But anyway. You know what? Check this.

0: technology sometimes, huh? A nice one. They work just how you want them to. But anyway, as I was saying, yeah, Carnival Can't Done, and that's presented by the Minneapolis St. Paul Film, and that's minneapolisfilm.org for more information. And thanks to Minneapolis Film, whosoever they are, presenting this, which is my culture, my roots, and my everything. This is what I grew up doing. This was my heart and soul. It is my heart and soul. I'm a Carnival baby in a Ponyard picnic. I love the culture, I love the music, I love what goes with it. It also represents emancipation, most importantly, from the Caribbean people's standpoint. Europeans had Carnival, okay, we took that part and we turned it into our part and changed it up with all that. And so they have Carnival, Carnival, am I good from Gary from England? Yeah, England plays somebody, who do it play? Switzerland? Yeah. England play for the next semi-final for World Cup. Garrett's from Birmingham, England, my good friend. And they can't sit low with joy like it's a Carnival Community Screen and Culture Show, Film Screen and Cultural Show Reception, Thursday, July 23rd, 7 p.m. And once again, remind you that on what, Saturday, August 8th, Jamaica, Jam Dunk, will celebrate 64 independence from Britain, from colonialism. Celebration take place. Goose Caboose. Ooh, what's the name of the brother? My name. Dario. Live and direct from Jam Dunk City, Jamaica, and others. Hey, my God. Live the life you love. Love the life you live. To live for the day and love for tomorrow is the wisdom of a fool. Tomorrow is promised to no one. Tell you, love is a wonderful thing. The whole wide world needs plenty. My God, Rasta, cool runners. You know, blessed love every time. Yeah, man. He
1: does. Now live the life you love and love the life you live.
2: 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You know what I'm saying?
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1: 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El Bethel Baptist Church is having their 50th church anniversary, the Jubilee, on Sunday, July 19th. Fellowship dinner at 2 p.m. and the anniversary worship service at 4 p.m. Guest speaker will be Pastor Arthur Agnew of Bethesda Missionary Baptist Church. 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I'm Kimmy Haley, and may the Lord God bless you real good.
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5: I'm Esther Dillard with BIN News Now. Flint, Michigan Mayor Sheldon Neely says the city has met its obligations set in the 2016 Flint water lawsuit settlement.
6: Today's a great day in the journey of partnership and working together with the concerned pastors and the city of Flint to get a resolve and a great outcome for residents in this wonderful, blessed community.
5: The black mayor says they're still recommending residents use water filters, but says the city has replaced all lead service lines. The maternal mortality crisis for black women isn't improving. New data shows black mothers die from pregnancy-related causes more than 3 times the rate of white mothers. Word in Black is hosting a national discussion on the topic this month. And today is 7-Eleven. That means it's 7-Eleven Day and a free small Slurpee to anyone who visits the store. This year, the Slurpee turns 60 years old and 7-Eleven turns 99. Get BIN News Now on demand 24/7 on the iHeartRadio app.
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1: She take my money when I'm in need. Yeah, she's a trifling friend indeed. Oh, she's a gold digger way over time.

Kimmy O'Haley, Tiffany Love, Sean Sniper, Original Dalla, Kelly Soli, Rico Navotion. 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
1: Somebody's pulling me close to the ground. I ain't panicked. I've been here before. Seems like only yesterday when I got up on that stage in front of that crowd and showed them who was who and what was what. Man, look at these suckers. I ain't no rapper. I'm a hustler. Just so happens I know how to rap. Okay, I'll reload it.

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1: Who says vaping is safer than cigarettes? 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

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The atmosphere is now ripped. I'm so like a pip, I'm glad it's night. 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High jump the broom like a

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4: I'm Esther Dillard with BIN News Now. Massive flash flooding prompts more than 200 rescues about 90 minutes south of the significantly Black-populated St. Louis, Missouri. The National Guard airlifted Emma Battag along with 170 other campers who evacuated from a Reynolds County campground.
5: It was just like the river had become the camp. I was freaking out. Everyone was freaking out.
4: The National Weather Service says the flash flood risk was increasing in southeastern Missouri and the Tennessee Valley into the overnight hours Friday. It's going to be an extreme heat weekend for much of the U.S. Forecasters are warning of a dangerous heat wave and stifling humidity from Colorado to Michigan, with temperatures climbing into the 100s, even in the northern plains. And Coco Gauff's best Wimbledon run yet ended one match short of the final. The seventh-ranked American lost a heartbreaker to Karolina Mukova in the semifinals. 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
1: Peekaboo. 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This that chicken cheese. 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Let me FaceTime my op. 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Yes, AVs. 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
1: Hey, it's your girl Tracy, and we're celebrating 92 years with the Minnesota Spokesman Recorder newspaper on the Legacy Yacht Cruise. 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
6: I'm Esther Dillard with BIN News Now. Flint, Michigan Mayor Sheldon Neely says the city has met its obligations set in the 2016 Flint water lawsuit settlement.
7: Today's a great day in the journey. The journey of partnership and working together with the concerned pastors in the city of Flint to get a resolve and a great outcome for residents in this wonderful, blessed community.
6: The black mayor says they're still recommending residents use water filters, but says the city has replaced all lead service lines. The maternal mortality crisis for black women isn't improving. New data shows black mothers die from pregnancy-related causes more than three times the rate of white mothers. Word in Black is hosting a national discussion on the topic this month. And today is 7-Eleven. That means it's 7-Eleven Day and a free small Slurpee to anyone who visits the store. This year, the Slurpee turns 60 years old and 7-Eleven turns 99. 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

50 years right here in the Twin Cities. And you already know, when you hear that song, that theme song of mine right there. Big shout out to Main Man, that's AKA Jermaine McKinley, for putting that together for me. And you need to give me a call. Not yesterday, but right now. 612-377-3456. 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Again, that number, 612-377-3456 is the number to dial. 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The building is beautiful. It's definitely going to be a sight for sore eyes. 50 years, man. Can you believe it? 50 years of KMOJ. I'm telling you, I see the phone lines blowing up, but I'm not even going to lie to you. I'm just kind of feeling like just playing music all day. So I may take a couple calls, but I might jump right, I'm telling you, right into

fucked up the whole format today. I'm not doing area codes. I'm going right to the music. You know why? Because when I walk through, everybody need to understand that it's definitely going to be a party. So if you are that person and you walk into a place, how do people view you? Well, I'm going to tell you right now. When I walk in, it sounds like this when I walk in the building. 89.9 KMOJ.

That's right. We getting it in. I'm playing music. I'm telling you right now, I'm just in one of those musically inclined kind of moods right now. Hey, I go to the phone lines maybe at 410 or something like that. But right now, let's get into this Rich Game featuring Young Thug with Lifestyle right here on 88.

0: 89.9 Camo J. 89.9 Camo J celebrating 50 years. In case you didn't know, man, all year long, 50 years in the game. Can you believe it? Can you believe KMOJ? We have been around for 50 years. And you know, a lot of people talk about the wattage, but guess what? We are at the max. Yeah, you didn't know that? We're at the max. And we also have a sister station. If you love hip-hop, current hip-hop, and R&B, you can go to our sister station. That is KMOJ The Ice, Minnesota's coldest music. That's, if you have HD, yeah, some of y'all, you know, the newer vehicles, you know, some of y'all been blessed. If you have that HD radio, you can go to HD1, which is what you're listening to now, in HD2. That's KMOJ's The Ice. And that's Minnesota's coldest music. 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You can get KMOJ apparel. You can see the beautiful building that we will be building for the future KMOJ home. You can see a lot of things. You can see pictures of us right now. You can see the songs that are being played. In case you're like, who is that? What artist just play? You can look on our website and it will show exactly right there. And last but not least, KMOJ, some of y'all didn't even notice, we have an app. That's right, a free app. All you have to do is go to your app store and search KMOJ FM. You can take us anywhere, 365 24/7. Big shout out to all my people out there listening. You know, I know some people's like, why didn't you do area codes? Well, the simple answer is I'm in a musical. I need this music today. I need this vibe. I love my listeners. I love y'all. Y'all can call me. Y'all can hit me up on social media, all social media platforms, William Bake Show. That's B-A-K-E-S-H-O-W Baker on all social media platforms. I'm telling y'all, it's just that simple. Look, see, so soon as I say I love my callers, phone lines blowing up. If you want to get on the air, I don't care. Just call me. Let's have a conversation today. Let's have some fun. You know, the weather here in Minnesota, in case you didn't know, man, we woke up to almost 80 degrees waking up weather. You know, in Minnesota, people like, oh, man, yeah, it's going to be in the high 90s for this entire week. So make sure you stay hydrated out there. Make sure you have your umbrellas. Make sure you do what you need to do to keep yourself cool. KMOJ, talk to me. What's up?
1: You know, it don't matter if you do area codes or not. I just appreciate you.
0: You appreciate me?
1: I appreciate you and all this you do.
0: Hey, you know what?
1: KMOJ.
0: This is
1: Shale Jordan.
0: Okay. I hear you. What's going on in your world today?
1: I didn't hear you.
0: I said, what's going on in your world today?
1: Oh, get ready to ride out of town with my boo.
0: Okay, boo, where the boo at?
1: He driving.
0: Okay, what's he name?
1: His name is Sam.
0: Okay, hey, tell him make sure you're being safe out there.
1: Yes, we are. We will be. Thank you.
0: All right, I appreciate y'all listening while y'all rolling.
1: Okay.
0: All right, God bless. Hey, I'm telling y'all, man, you never know who's listening, what's going on, or anything else. And I have not been on the air in a couple weeks. I was out of town. I was at Essence Fest. You want to hear some of the things that I did? Just keep it locked. Or you can go to my social media. I put a few things on there. I tried something, and you can see it on social media. It's got over like 3,000 views. I'm like, all those views, y'all must do. Go check it out, and I'm going to talk about it soon. Keep it locked. KMOJ.
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2: 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Float, man. It's up. It's going to stay up, you dig?
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1: That's right. We looking for all those bad girls. I'm trying to figure out, is that you?
2: Okay, we gonna find out. Usher wanna know. Keep it locked. KMOJ. Oh boy.

0: 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That's right, right here at KMOJ. Man, you got to find out what's going on. You need to go to KMOJFM.com and just look at what our forever home at Lowry and Oliver over here on North Minneapolis is going to look like. Man, just check it out. Check it out. We're going to have a community center. It's going to be a lot of things. Go check out how it looks. Now, I went to Essence Fest. Yeah, I had a damn good time down at Essence Fest. Big shout out to my sister, Twistmaster. Her birthday is always her birthday weekend. So we go down there and have a good time. And my brother from another mother, Mr. E, God is with us, Donnaby. We go down there, man, and have a ball. And, man, I'm going to tell you, a lot of people didn't know this because I didn't talk about it. But I got sick. I caught some type of virus. I don't know what happened. But, man, I had to go to Walmart and I bought like $100 worth of stuff. I left some of that stuff in the hotel room. I had oranges. I had everything. But I healed myself. And within the 24 hours, it probably was about a day and a half, I was just out of it. But one day, I was just stuck in a hotel, taking everything, and got myself better. But, man, I went to a restaurant. A lot of people saw it. And if you go to any of my social medias, it's on there. I tried oysters. Now, it was cooked oysters. I think it had, like, crab meat or lobster or something on it. And, man, I'm going to tell you like this. I'm a texture person. And that texture, I don't care. It's so many comments talking about, yeah, you got to have it this way and that way. Look, I tried it. And that's all. Don't know one. I don't care who you are. People are like, man, you got to put hot sauce. You got to put green peppers. If you have to put all that just to kill the taste of that nasty, yes, I don't like them. Go look at the video. Like I said, it over 3,000 and something views. People comment. I don't care. I don't like oysters. It's just not going to happen. Yeah, I tried it, and that's all. And I'll give you some more Essence Fest, you know, festivities. Man, and one of the biggest things, big shout out to my people down there, get up and ride. Those cats, man, those are my brothers down in New Orleans, man. Big shout out to Twistmaster. She always introduced us to her people. And, man, I can't even believe it. I did it twice. I jumped off the plane, and I literally threw my bags in the room and jumped right back in the car to get to them. We did the first 10K, very first day I got there. And then the night before I left, we did the night riding with the neons. Man, it was just super, super. It was about 100 bikes. I'm not joking. I put a lot of this stuff on my social medias. All social media platforms, William Bake Show. That's B-A-K-E-S-H-O-W Baker on all social media platforms. I put a lot of the, you know, content on there. And I had a great time, man. I'm telling y'all, the concert. Yeah, we can talk about that a little bit later. Keep it locked. I have nothing but the best in music. And I know a lot of y'all really ready to get it in. Well, next hour, we're going to make it happen. Keep it locked. 89.9 KMOJ.
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2: 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I'm Kimuel Haley. And may the Lord God bless you real good.
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4: I'm Esther Dillard with BIN News Now. Massive flash flooding prompts more than 200 rescues about 90 minutes south of the significantly black-populated St. Louis, Missouri. The National Guard airlifted Emma Battag along with 170 other campers who evacuated from a Reynolds County campground.
5: It was just like the river had become the camp. I was freaking out. Everyone was freaking out.
4: The National Weather Service says the flash flood risk was increasing in southeastern Missouri and the Tennessee Valley into the overnight hours Friday. It's going to be an extreme heat weekend for much of the U.S. Forecasters are warning of a dangerous heat wave and stifling humidity from Colorado to Michigan, with temperatures climbing into the 100s, even in the northern plains. And Coco Gauff's best Wimbledon run yet ended one match short of the final. The seventh-ranked American lost a heartbreaker to Karolina Mukova in the semifinals. 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

0: celebrating 50 years, and I am William Big Show Baker, Mr. Hotbox himself, Mr. K-Stop Won't Stop, Don't Stop, Mr. Have It All, and I'm not stopping till 6 o'clock, trust me when I tell you, and the beautiful, beautiful, beautiful, beautiful weather outside, stop playing with us, we here in Minnesota feeling hot than something in fish grease. Yeah, should I say it like that? I don't know. We just gonna keep it going, keep it blazing, and you know what? I have some people that are at a particular place, and we're going to talk to them the rest of the show. Kimmy O'Haley's going to be holding it down, and we're going to find out what Camo J is up to out there in the streets. But until then, stop playing with me and look at me now. Keep it locked. Camo J.
1: I don't see how you can hate from outside of the club. You can't even get in. Leg out.

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0: 89.9 KMOJ celebrating 50 years right here on our wonderful radio station. I'm telling y'all right now, if you don't know what's going on in KMOJ, we're celebrating 50, not one or two or three. We're celebrating 50 years on the air. And go to KMOJFM.com and go check out our forever home. We will be on the corner, we at Lowry and Oliver on the north side of Minneapolis. And speaking of on the north side of Minneapolis, we have an iconic voice. As soon as you hear this voice, you already going to know who it is. And he is somewhere live on location. What's going on, sir?
1: Hey, Mr. Bank Show Baker. Glad to be here. I'm Kimyo Haley. And we, you know, KMOJ is celebrating 50 years. And this one is celebrating the grand opening of Golden Grill and Cajun Seafood Plus. I'm here right at 1120 West Broadway Avenue in North Minneapolis for the grand opening. And you should be here. Hey, and you know, we're going to go outside. We got some KMOJ personalities here. We're all got free hot dogs for the kids. We're going to send some of the personalities out there to round up some kids. But we need you to come on down to 1120 West Broadway Avenue. Hey, Bake Show.
0: Yes, sir.
1: They got no pork. Hot dogs is beef. Ain't no pork.
0: Okay.
1: And seafood and all that stuff. We're going to give you the menu and all that stuff a little later, but I need you to come down to 1120 West Broadway, right on the corner of Broadway and Fremont. And you're going to see the Marathon gas station. We're right there on the corner.
0: Okay.
1: So come on down here. Bring your kids. We got free hot dogs, all the fixings for the hot dogs. You know, you got all that stuff going on with the hot dogs. Ketchup, mustard, onions, relish, all that stuff. So it just ain't no hot dogs with nothing on it.
0: Kimyo, I'm kind of like not happy with you right now, though.
1: Why is that, sir?
0: Because you going to tell me you're at the Golden Grill and Cajun Seafood Plus. And then tell me you want me to come get a hot dog. No, brother. No.
1: Well, no. You ain't got to get the hot dog. Is for the kids. Hot dog is for the kids.
0: Okay.
1: You know, but we got all the other stuff for you, like Bake Show.
0: Okay.
1: They're going to have, they also get some pizza, Samboli, wings, burgers. They got all that stuff. And plus some seafood stuff going on, Bake Show.
0: Okay. Well, next time we talk, Kimyo, I need you to tell me something that you have tried and what they specialty is.
1: Okay, I'm gonna try it. I will give you because they got some jerk chicken rice, some curry chicken, some steak rice. So you know that's gonna be kind of my thing. You know, because Kimyo Haley don't eat seafood because I'm allergic to it.
0: Okay.
1: That's the only reason.
0: Okay. I'm gonna give you about 15 minutes to try something, and then I'm gonna, you know, let's get back on here and see what it is.
1: All right, but we need you to come down to 1120 West Broadway, Golden Grill Plus, free hot dogs for the kids, and much, much more. And we got some KMOJ personalities here, so we calling you. We're going out there and pick up some kids off the street. I mean, not off the street,
0: oh,
1: but
0: man.
1: Off the bye.
0: I'm going to leave that one right there.
1: Yeah, they're going to be walking by.
0: All right, man, we're going to check
1: so
0: in.
1: Free hot dogs for the kids and everything, so come on by for the grand opening of Golden Grill Plus.
0: All right, man. That's our guy, Kimyo Haley. And we're going to check in with him. He's going to try something, and we're going to find out what that is. All right, Kimyo.
1: All right, he's good to go.
0: All right. Well, keep it locked, everybody. We live on location over there.

0: 89.9 Camo J, celebrating 50 years, and you rocking with your man Bake Show. That's the Bake Show every single Saturday, 2 to 6, right here on Camo J. And we're going to stop playing with y'all and just keep this music going. And right after this song, we're going to get right back to Kimmel Haley and see what he has tasted. Keep it locked. KMOJ.
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0: things like that. I'm just saying, if you have never, ever, ever witnessed Camo J and what we do here, just connect with one of the personalities. We love to entertain our wonderful, beautiful supporters out there, in case you didn't know that. Yeah. Now, we're going to go right here live on location, and that is with the man himself, Mr. Kimmy O'Haley, and we're going to find out if Kimmy O really tasted some food. What's going on, Kimmy O?
1: Hey, Mr. Bake Show here at Golden Grill Plus. They giving out free hot dogs for the kids and grown folks. People are stopping by. We doing the thing right here on the corner of Fremont and Broadway, right at Marathon gas station on the corner. It is the grand opening, giving away free hot dogs and the menu. So we want people to stop on by, get a menu, check it out, and come on down.
0: Okay.
1: I haven't tried nothing yet, Bake Show.
0: I'm busy passing out
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0: See, you over there just taking pictures and seeing all the people that like to hear you say, "Hi, I'm Kimmy O'Haley, and may the God bless, may the Lord, how you say it, Kimmy O'Haley?
1: It's time for Community Choice. I'm Kimmy O'Haley, and may the Lord God bless you real good. 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Get some chicken. They got fish, pizza, gyros. Hey, make sure they ain't going down. It's going down.
0: Man, all I'm going to say is I'm jealous right now. If I don't get no food after doing this, it's on my show till 6 o'clock. I'm slapping every Camo J personality over there. That's what I'm going to say right now. I'm slapping all of
1: you. Come on down and tell me what you want. You okay? Ain't no pork, man. All beef.
0: Okay.
1: Everything is beef.
0: Okay.
1: All right. And I'm out here helping feed the community. You all right, brother? All right. There
0: look
1: you
0: at
1: go.
0: Him. Look at him. He politicking. See? See, look at him. Hey, Kimmy, I need you to try something, brother.
1: I'm busy right now, Big Show, but I will.
0: Okay.
1: I will.
0: All right. I'm going to connect in about 15 minutes.
1: Okay. All right. Baby.
0: All right. Hey, he's over there at 1120 West Broadway. Get over there and let Kimmy O know Big Show sent you. Keep it locked.

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1: Hey, yo, Twin Cities! 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
2: Hey, what's happening, man? It's me, KK, a.k.a. Float, man. Just up, and it's gonna stay up, you dig?
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3: What you doing? 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Where you going? You with your...
1: Plus Jack Queen! 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
2: 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I am William Big Show Baker on the Big Show every single Saturday right here on KMOJ 2 to 6. And I'm going to let y'all know, sometimes when you get into some problems, some people may ask you to get about their crib. And they may fold your clothes. Some may bleach them. Some may cut them up. But this one right here, she's being nice. She's folding them and telling you, come get your shh. Keep it locked. KMOJ.

0: 99.9 Camo J celebrating 50 years right here in the Twin Cities on the north side. We've been at the north side for 50 years. Can you believe it? So when we decided to build our new home, we said we have to keep it north side. So we will be here on the north side of Minneapolis forever. That's right, our forever home at Lowry and Oliver. And that's just a beautiful thing about it. See, a lot of people was thinking maybe we move Camo J from the north side, but I'm going to ask you this. Would it still be Camo J if it was not on the north side? That is the question. Would we still be KMOJ if we were not located on the north side? Now, I will give you a fun fact. We did relocate one time. We went over South Minneapolis. I don't know if anybody was ever there. I never had the pleasure of being in that building. But over South Minneapolis, Camo J was there. I don't know how long, but I did not have the pleasure of seeing that facility. But we were on the south side of Minneapolis. I'm just telling y'all some fun facts. Camo J, talk to me.
1: Hey, Big Show. Hey, we having a great time down here. You know, some of the Camo J personalities is here at Golden Grill Plus, right on the corner of Broadway and Fremont. People are stopping by, getting free hot dogs, getting stuff on the menu. Hold on, I got somebody right here. Hey, how you doing, dear? You, come on and get you a free hot dog. Beef. Ain't no pork. Come on. Help me. So, yeah, so we right here in Bay Show having a great time. People are stopping by at Golden Grill Plus. And Bay Show, yeah. You won't believe who I got stopped by right now. Hold on. We're going to go live on the air. I'm going to let him talk himself.
0: Okay.
1: All right. Tell them who's here.
2: Okay. That's William Bakes Show. You live on the air.
3: Oh, Bakes Show Baker.
0: Yes, sir.
3: The best around, the best of every time.
0: Appreciate that.
3: But I ain't done. How you doing?
0: Man, I'm good, brother. Just trying to find out, man, what y'all over there doing. What made you stop?
3: They having, they giving away free hot dogs. That's as far as I got.
0: You heard
3: chicken wings, hot dogs.
0: You heard about the free hot dogs. You had to stop and get some free hot dogs.
3: I jumped on that.
0: Well, I'm going to need you to find out what else they have over there besides that, and then touch base with Kimmy and let them know so we can find out what the food is tasting like.
1: Yeah, they got rice and steak. Hey, you know who that was? That was the legend, Sunny Day.
0: Oh, tell Sunny Day I'll say what's up, man. Don't tell him, don't ever get on without saying his. Tell him he got to say his tagline. Come on now,
1: Sunny Day. Okay, Sunny Day.
0: Look, they having too much fun over there.
1: Right. Hold on, Bay Show. We on the corner of Fremont and Broadway, right on the corner of Marathon Gas Station, right here on the corner. Hold on. Say, say what you say. Your tag.
0: Uh-oh.
3: Hey.
0: What's up, Sonny? Man, come on, man. You can't get on there, Sonny Day, and just keep it all casual. We need you to give them your tagline, family. Come on.
3: I got you. You ready?
2: Just keep it casual.
0: We waiting on you.
3: Oh, hey. What's up, Twin Cities, once again? It's been a long time coming. It's a Sunny Day right here. I'm still a member, though, of the Camo J Good Club, 89.9 KMO, the People's Station. How the people's doing today on this wonderful day?
0: Hey, man, the people are beautiful, Sunny Day. You can't, I'm just saying, you just got on here casual like it was nothing. You can't do that, brother. Come on now.
3: You know I ain't trying to get in the way of nothing.
0: You can never be in the way, brother. I will always slide to the side whenever you in the building.
3: Oh, that's all good. You're still always good. How's it going on down there? How you doing?
0: Everything is a blessing, brother. I'm going to let y'all keep partying because y'all partying over there. It's not just hot dogs over there.
3: No, it's the sun is way hotter than them hot dogs getting cooked. It's a gas station too with all this concrete right here. Oh my goodness!
0: Yes, sir. Yes, sir.
3: I got five more minutes with them.
0: Hey, well, we appreciate you stopping through, man, and nothing but love and respect for all that you do.
3: Same to you. Tell everybody I said what's up and hello.
0: Yes, sir. Yes, sir.
3: Okay.
0: Well, they having so much fun over there. I'm going to let them go. But you need to get over there, 1120 West Broadway. It is a wonderful, beautiful facility called the Golden Grill and Cajun Seafood Plus. Get over there, see what's going on. We have our Camo J personalities in the building. We'll be there my entire show. I'm here till 6. They'll be there till 6. Get over there. Let them know Bake Show sent you. Keep it locked. KMOJ.
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5: I'm Esther Dillard with BIN News Now. More than 300,000 Haitians with TPS are breathing a temporary sigh of relief after federal officials granted a reprieve. They extended their work authorization to July 24th under court order. Still, advocates told NBC in San Diego this.
6: It is literally as if we are sending people back to Ukraine.
5: The black parents of Nolan Wells, civil rights attorney Ben Crump, and the Mississippi NAACP are calling for a full and transparent investigation into the death of the 18-year-old. Wells was found dead on Horn Island days after he was reported missing on the 4th of July weekend. And HBCUs are having a record enrollment boom, but decades of underfunding mean campuses can't keep up. The Root reports Florida A&M had to tell 500 incoming freshmen there was no bed for them. Get BIN News Now on demand 24/7 on the iHeartRadio app.
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And I am William Bakeshow Baker, Mr. Hotbox himself, Mr. Can't Stop, Won't Stop, Don't Stop, Mr. Have It All. And I'm not stopping till 6 o'clock. Yeah, I'm in the last hour. Don't even worry about it, though. We gonna blaze the airways because you know what? I have someone on here that's ready to tell you about being his shorty. Keep it locked. KMOJ.

0: It's gonna be a beautiful night. Break out the champagne. Everybody get a laugh.
1: Rosé.
0: Let's start it off sexy. What do you say?
1: Huh?

0: And Mo J celebrating 50 years right here on the north side of the community of Minnesota. Hey, I'm telling y'all something. When you look out the window of Camo J on the north side, there's a lot of funny things that definitely take place. But let's not forget, Camo J has been serving this community for generations. 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I cannot believe, man, we're finally getting our own place and space. And we've already purchased the land. So if you want to go see where it's going to be at, we have a sign out there. It's a beautiful sign. It shows exactly how Camo J is going to look. And I encourage you to go check it out. It's going to be a beautiful, beautiful location here on the north side of Minneapolis. And speaking of on the north side of Minneapolis, and I said beautiful, but we will settle for Mr. Kimmy O'Haley. What's going on, sir?
1: Yes, sir. Camo J is celebrating 50 years, and Golden Grill Plus is having their grand opening here, along with some other Camo J radio personalities, also some ex-Camo J personalities. Sunny Day is here, so we need you to stop by, shake some hands, get some hot dogs for the kids. And everything, Bake Show. And Bake Show, I did try out the chicken wings. Chicken wings was the bomb. I had some. I passed them out.
0: You passed out some chicken wings?
1: I passed out some chicken wings, Bake Show. You know, I'm that kind of guy. Give me.
0: Okay.
1: Sharing is caring.
0: Sharing
1: is
0: caring.
1: That's what my kids taught me.
0: I'm going to show you what I just taught you. You tried some food and you loved it, right?
1: Yes, I did.
0: And you said you passed some out because sharing is caring, right?
1: Yes, sir.
0: So what you're telling me is you're going to have some chicken wings for Bake Show.
1: There you go. Let me go in there and order some for my buddy Bake Show.
0: I like them fried hard.
1: They were hard, Bake Show. I guarantee they were hard. I tried. I like them hard, too.
0: All right,
1: and
0: man,
1: like I said, Bake Show, we are on the corner of Fremont and Broadway, right next to Marathon gas station.
0: Yes, sir.
1: It's Golden Grill Plus, 1120 West Broadway. Stop by, free hot dogs for the kids, and get you some food. We down here with some of the Camo J radio personalities, and we did get people to come in and get some food and free hot dogs.
0: That's what we're talking about, the power of radio.
1: That's it.
0: Hey, man, Kimmy, we appreciate you being over there. You're going to hang out just a little bit longer, right?
1: Yes, sir, and I'm going to make sure I go in there and get you what else you want with the leaves.
0: Hey, you know what? Surprise me, brother. Just surprise me.
1: Okay, all right. I will get you something.
0: Yeah, so, hey, I like seafood, even though you don't and you're allergic. Don't touch the seafood, brother.
1: You're right, because I ain't nobody around here that's going to give me mouth-to-mouth, because it sure ain't going to be ain't going to be Marvin or Sonny or Malcolm. No, ain't none of them going to give me mouth-to-mouth.

0: Hey, well, I'm not even going to touch that either, man. You always have something to say. Hey, man, appreciate you. We're going to check in about 15 more minutes, all right?
1: All right.
0: Appreciate you. Yes, sir. They're over there at 1120 West Broadway at a new location. And as you heard, the food is good. Golden Grill and Cajun Seafood Plus. 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
1: 89.9 KMOJ celebrating 50 years right here on the north side of Minneapolis. And trust me when I tell you, it's a beautiful, beautiful situation. This is my 13th year. Just to let y'all know, September, let me see, 4th? Yeah, I think September 4th. Or is it 7th? I have to think about it. I get both my daughter's birthdays mixed up, but I started actually on my daughter's birthday. And so, I'll be celebrating 13 years this September. Yeah. You know, I'm going to do something great. I'm going to do something big. I don't know. I'm going to have to figure out what that is. But definitely, it's going to happen. It's going to be something great. And speaking of something great, make sure y'all come check out Glam Life Kim, my sister, on this radio. Check it out. Make sure you understand that her and myself, we had this great thing going on every Thursday at the Breakfast Bar. Come check us out, 6 p.m. to 10 p.m. It's a grown, beautiful event. Man, go to either one of our pages. You will see, man, we had three of them so far, and it's been beautiful. Come have a great time. Come be outside. Come have a beautiful situation with grown and beautiful people. It's dynamic. Glam Life Kim, Bake Show, you already know. If you put the combination together, it's nothing but sexiness. Yeah, yeah. Speaking of that, let's get right into it. Lotus Flower Bomb. That's that Wale featuring Miguel. Keep it locked. 89.9 KMOJ.
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0: 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And this your man, Big Show Baker. And I'm excited to be part of this wonderful, beautiful 50-year experience. I'm about 13, maybe close to 14 of them, and I started on Caddy's show, the original. I don't think y'all understand. Caddy didn't just start this show, but it's the original Quiet Storm. Stop playing with them. You know, you can get it fame and all that. Yeah, we used to do all types of things on that show till they had to break up. They had to break it up. They was like, nah, it's too much energy. I'm going to just call it energy going on. They said, nah, we can't have all that at the same time. So they blessed me with my own show. It was called The Weekend Groove. I don't know if a lot of y'all know that, but my show was called The Weekend Groove for, man, over a decade. And then they said, you know what? That just don't fit Big Show. And so I believe my show is the only show named after me. Every Saturday, 2 to 6, you can tune in to The Big Show. Yeah. Big shout out to Vic. He's our program director. He's like, man, check it out, man. This, The Weekend Groove, just don't sound like you. I was like, well, what you think, man? So we both together was like, man, your show is The Big Show. It's nothing else. So we just left it as obvious as it could be. So my show, in case, you know, some of my drops, so I have to get a whole lot of different things happening, but that's why sometimes you hear my drop saying The Weekend Groove, because for over a decade my show was called The Weekend Groove. But now it's probably been about, what, maybe 2, going on 3 years maybe, that my show has been called The Big Show. So I have to rebrand and get all of The Weekend Groove stuff. And I appreciate all the celebrities and all the friends and everybody that did. Even my daughters, you know, they got their drop, and they are famous for that one. So now they have to be creative. And they were so young. They were so young when they did that drop. So now we going to get real creative real soon. So I'm rebranding everything and making it happen. But keep it locked, because there's going to be some special things. A big shout out to N.I., he redid my new flyer and everything. I'm not going to reveal and unveil everything until I get all my rebranding things going on. So, just FYI, I'm just waiting on Mr. Kimmy O'Haley to call the station, and we're going to find out what exactly is happening at 1120 West Broadway at Golden Grill and Cajun Seafood Plus. Okay, that's where they at. And I believe they're going to be out there about another 20 minutes while I'm here at the show. I'm going to have to get my food. I'm going to have to slide down there on them real quick and get my food. So, until we find out what's going on, keep it locked. I have nothing but the best music. KMOJ.
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2: Damn, little mama. Thought Akon and T-Pain was the only ones in love with a stripper? Forgot to mention Twista, Pimp C, Paul Wall, MJG, and Too Short? You know we had to remix this. She got the body.

0: 89, Cam OJ celebrating 50 chicken wings. I mean, 50 years. 50 years. 50 years. 50 years. My bad. I'm distracted. Kim O'Haley. Yeah, yeah. He just came up here and gave me a special delivery. I was in the other room. I'm wiping my mouth right now, Kimmel. I appreciate you, brother, man. Let the people know where you at, what you brought me. What's going on, man?
1: All right, man. I want you to know, you and me, we down like four flat tires.
0: Four flat tires, man. And a spare. Yeah. The spare tire flat, too.
1: And we want to tell you that, you know, we at the grand opening of Golden Grill Plus on the corner of Broadway and Fremont, right next door to the Marathon gas station. Got free hot dogs for the kids and the adults, so we need you to come on by here. They have lots of food up in here, Bake Show. They got fish, chicken wings.
0: Yep, you brought that. Yep.
1: Jerk chicken and rice.
0: Yep.
1: Steak and rice. They got sambusas. What else they got? They got buffalo chicken sandwiches.
0: Man.
1: Different platters. And you know, your favorite, they got some fish, man. They got lobster tails, shrimp, crawfish, and a whole lot more. That is the grand opening of Golden Grill Plus. So stop on by, get you a free hot dog, get you something. It's the grand opening. We up in here with some KMOJ personalities for another 15, 20 minutes, and then we getting up out of here. Break show.
0: Man, hey, when he say that he's the man, if anybody do not believe it, I'm going to smack him, and I'm going to say, may the Lord God bless your smack real good.
1: All right, Bake Show. Hey, I appreciate you for having me on your show and Bake Show.
0: Yes, sir.
1: And may the Lord God bless you real good.
0: That's my man, Zanil, man. Big shout out to you, man. Nothing but love, Kimmy. I appreciate you, brother. Hey, make sure y'all get over there. 1120 West Broadway, the Golden Grill and Cajun Seafood Plus, right here on the north side of Minneapolis. Kimmel, what he did, the reason that at last break, he was actually driving up here to bring me the food. Man, big shout out to him. He did extra. He got me something to drink and everything. Man, I was in there smacking and just, okay, let me stop. Let me, woo, all I got to say is, yeah, it's time for me to get up off here. I need to get in there in the other room and finish this food. I'm just throwing it out there. I need to eat, and I'm going to tear this food up. Big shout out to Kimmel Haley, man. When he say he is going to do something, I'm just throw it out there. All my radio personality family, I love y'all. When y'all be out there doing all these different events and all this and that, y'all talk that y'all going to bring me something. I've been on here almost 14 years. And I believe maybe one time, I don't know who, but I'm gonna give somebody benefit of the doubt. I don't know who, but I don't even care about that because it was so long ago, I don't remember. Kimmel Haley is the man. He sat there and got all this food. Man, you should see it. I recorded Kimmel. I'm gonna put it on my page. The food, look, somebody calling being nosy. Kimmel J, what's up?
2: Hey, sure. What's going on, my brother? How you doing?
0: Man, I'm good, brother. You live on the air, man. What's up? What's up? Talk to me.
2: Hey, man, I ain't going to disturb a grown man from eating and everything. Hey, sure. I need you to hit me back. Can I shoot you my information?
0: Hey, hit me on. If you don't have none of my numbers, DM me, and then I'll hit you back, brother.
2: Okay.
0: Yes, sir. Hey, man. That's what I'm going to say, because I need to get up out the way and make room for all the other shows. I'm just thinking about this food. And, to all of my wonderful frontline workers, man, all the incredible work that y'all continue to do, thank y'all so, so, so much, man. Y'all put in so many hours. Man, my daughter is a frontline worker. She be putting in double shifts and, man, 5 days of doubles and all types of things, man. And y'all have to always be prepared and ready for any and everything. So I want to say thank you to all of my frontline workers, to all of my Army, Navy, Air Force, Marine, National Guards, my firefighters, my EMTs, the police officers, all the good ones. We appreciate you. And I'm going to have to throw in the sheriffs. Man, the sheriffs, man, they came through Freedom Schools and just been reading. They came to our parent night. They tabled that night. They talked about a lot of great things. So big shout out to them, hands down. To all of my educators, you already know, I salute you. I've been an educator for 24 plus years now. To all of my Freedom School family, especially my Nelly Stone Johnson Freedom School family, salute. Thank y'all. Appreciate every educator out there. To all of my parents, to all of my grandparents, to all of my adopted parents, thank you for stepping up and creating a safe space for the future of tomorrow. These wonderful children, man, appreciate you. And I have to salute. I have to give. Now, listen, I need to give this. I know I'm winded right now, but I don't care. This, I have to say this one. To my brother, Reg Chapman from WCCO, he came out last week, earlier this week, actually, with the with his news camp, you know, crew, and did a piece on Freedom Schools. And it premiered this morning on WCCO. I'm going to put the link on my page and everything else, but they did an article on Freedom Schools. And I want to say thank you. I salute WCCO. I salute Reg Chapman for being a real one and coming out and just, man, capturing great moments of these educators and these wonderful children and the work that we have been doing to create in the Freedom Schools. So thank you to Reg Chapman and WCCO. Man, that's my brother from another mother, and I definitely appreciate you, brother. Definitely. With that being said, you always know, you already know that I end all my shows with my quote, aspire to be an inspiration. With that being said, God bless y'all. Make sure you're being safe. And man, make sure you stay hydrated, because this week in Minnesota is going to be very, very hot. And they said it's actually a heat wave going across the nation. So make sure you stay hydrated. And to my beautiful, beautiful mother, my queen, I want to say happy, happy, happy life. I love you. You are my rock.

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2: It's a whole lot of fun.
1: That's right, you better believe it. It's just the two of us for Saturday night right here on K.

0: My man is back. It's been a minute since we've had a chance to talk to Jay Brown. And Jay Brown been busy since the last time I talked to Jay. Jay, what's happening?
1: My man Jeff, what's up, brother? I'm feeling right. How you feeling?
0: Last time I saw you, we were on stage in Harlem tearing it up.
1: Yes, sir, man. I was up there with the one and only, man. Nobody get down like Jeff Fox. I'm trying to tell you, New York. Nobody get down like him.
0: And then, next thing I know, you're making records with Tank, taking it to the top of the charts. So kind of fill us in what you really been doing in the last few years.
1: So the last 2 years, I've been just, you know, on the road, doing my music, constantly writing, putting out albums, and I'm just going back to my roots where it all started. You know, my mom was a soul singer, so I wanted to, you know, kind of pay homage to her in a sense by putting out a record or an album that catered to my upbringing.
0: You kind of bigger now than you were a couple years ago. Has it changed you, and what have you learned?
1: You know, nothing has changed. You know, I'm still on the grind, and what I've learned is just to stay consistent, because, you know, God has been blessing me, and I've been able to put out consistent top 10 Billboard charted records back to back. So by the grace of God, I'm still here, and I'm able to just get out here to the masses and continue doing what I love to do.
0: I heard that. That's Jay Brown out there doing what he loves to do. That's what it's all about. Now, you got to check out the entire conversation. It's up right now on my podcast, the Jeff Fox Show Behind the Mic podcast. Check out Jay Brown wherever you get your podcast.
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1: So, if you're celebrating a birthday or anniversary,
0: or we could shout you out,
1: just let us know. 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

0: That's right, Jeff Fox. We're talking to the multi-talented R&B artist, Jay Brown. Busy right now. What's it like being out there on the road doing all the things you love to do?
1: Well, you know how it is on the road, Jeff.
0: Yeah.
1: It's a lot of fun. Right. A lot of fun, you know, but you got to stay consistent. You got to stay prayed up. You got to make sure you're eating right.
0: Right.
1: Most importantly, I'm doing what I love to do. I'm doing what I love to do, and it's my calling, man. So the road is great, you know, with the exception of a few bumps here and there. But
0: well,
1: you know what?
0: You got to have a few bumps here and there. They call that character building, right, Jay?
1: Yes, sir. It's all about character building.
0: That's beautiful. So now you got the music flowing. You're on the road. Do we see movies? Do we see TV? What do we see?
1: Yeah, I would definitely say TV, movies, some series. I'm working on everything because before singing, I've been an actor all my life.
0: Right.
1: So, you know, I've been doing audition after audition. So I'm praying I land something big, but it looks like something's brewing in it right now. So hopefully I get this. Yeah. If I land this role, then it's definitely going to be to the moon. I'm telling you, it's going to be on.
0: That's beautiful, man. I tell you, that's Jay Brown. He got something in the cooker. Sounds like it's going to be good. You keep it locked in. We'll keep you up to date. And check out the rest of the conversation on my podcast with Jay Brown, the Jeff Fox Show Behind the Mic podcast. You know, get it wherever you get your podcast. There you go.
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7: I'm Esther Dillard with BIN News Now. More than 300,000 Haitians with TPS are breathing a temporary sigh of relief after federal officials granted a reprieve. They extended their work authorization to July 24th under court order. Still, advocates told NBC in San Diego this.
8: It is literally as if we are sending people back to Ukraine.
7: The black parents of Nolan Wells, civil rights attorney Ben Crump, and the Mississippi NAACP are calling for a full and transparent investigation into the death of the 18-year-old. Wells was found dead on Horn Island days after he was reported missing on the 4th of July weekend. And HBCUs are having a record enrollment boom, but decades of underfunding mean campuses can't keep up. The Root reports Florida A&M had to tell 500 incoming freshmen there was no bed for them. Get BIN News Now on demand 24/7 on the iHeartRadio app.
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